0: Hey, it's Donna and Steve. Thanks for hanging out. Come on in, get comfy.
1: Fancy food words are sometimes a part of a restaurant's zhuzh. People on social media are listing some of those words from menus that instantly make them roll their eyes. For example, hand cut.
2: As opposed to?
1: Right? Thank you. There was a knife involved. Okay. Somebody cut this with a knife. How about seasonal fruit?
2: Yeah, I don't need to know that. I just sort of will eat whatever fruit is brought to me.
1: Right. It always seems to be melon and grapes, right? Great. It's always grapes, for sure. Handcrafted. So it's not just iced tea out of a jug from the store. It is handcrafted.
2: Yes, yes.
1: I don't really understand what this word is.
2: Safe place.
1: Compote? Compote?
2: Compote.
1: Compote.
2: Yes.
1: What is that? Jam? Jelly?
2: Is a simple dessert or topping made from fruit cooked in a sugar syrup, often with added flavors like lemon juice or spices, resulting in a chunky sauce-like consistency.
1: Yeah, I don't like that. No.
2: Like a cherry compote? Okay. Or maybe like strawberries and berries? I think you would actually like compote.
1: Okay. All right. Okay. How about curated? People are like, this is a restaurant, not a museum. Chill out. Medley. Would you like the vegetable medley?
2: Let me go a little more relatable. How do you feel about open-faced for like a roast beef sandwich? I kind of like that term.
1: Hey, why don't you just call it a half a sandwich?
2: What about a topless roast beef? That's the part that's all. Don't say topless. Okay. It's the top piece of bread that is off.
1: Cauliflower steak. No. Get out of here. Cauliflower steak. Shut up.
2: Donna.
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6: This is Post Malone.
5: Nobody plays better music.
4: Hey, guys, this is Ariana Grande.
5: No one has more variety.
6: Oh, they're good.

0: Nicolas Cage thinks Christopher Nolan doesn't return his calls anymore because he hurt his feelings.
1: Oh, no. Nick Cage hurt Nolan's feelings?
0: That's what he says. Okay. That's what he said.
1: I love it.
0: Here's what he said. He was talking with David O. Russell for his upcoming film, Madden. He's going to play John Madden.
1: Yes.
0: Legendary football coach. And he said that Russell, David O. Russell, is the only director who's ever reached out to work with him again after he has said no to a previous film.
1: Oh, the only guy who came knocking one more time.
0: Right. Aha. So he said Christopher Nolan would not return his calls after he passed on 2002's Insomnia, which ended up starring Al Pacino and Robin Williams.
1: Wow.
0: And he said most of them, they get their feelings hurt and they don't call you back. He said it's happened so many times to me. I could see that, though, where a director would be like, I'm offering this to Nick Cage and he's turning me down. Okay.
1: Absolutely. And even if it's not like that, I don't even know that your chest needs to be out that far where you just think, I offered it to this person. They said no. Okay, that's a no. Moving forward, that is a no for collaborating with me. And there are a ton of other fish in the sea.
0: Yes.
1: In the world of acting.
0: Sure. Anyway, calm down, Nicolas Cage. You know what I mean?
1: He'd be an interesting cup of coffee.
0: He's so weird.
1: He'd be an interesting cup of coffee.
0: No, he'd be one of those where, let's say the three of us were having coffee and he says something ridiculous. I'd be like,
1: we're tapping each other under the table. Like almost mental note. We'll talk about that later.
0: Yep.
1: Talk about that later.
0: That's exactly right.
1: Yeah. I said, give me 30 minutes, a 30 minute coffee with him. What does he do for fun? Nick Cage.
0: He seems
1: like such an odd bird.
0: I think he collects things.
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11: I'm meteorologist Mace Michaels. Partly cloudy tonight, maybe a stray storm, and a low close to 50. Sunshine for tomorrow, with highs in the mid-80s. Mild temps stick around with dry weather Friday into the weekend. Lows in the 50s and highs into the 80s. live bands, and lakeside vibes. Don't miss the Worthington Windsurfing and Music Festival, coming up June 12th and 13th. 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

0: bet, I guess. And I don't know if you referenced yourself as the sea hag or if just one of our listeners, Phil, referenced you as it, but there's a sticky quality to it.
1: I do not reference myself as the sea hag. Okay. Thank you. But anyway, that's a good show, too, if you're looking for something good. I am just full of recommendations.
0: Where are we on the sea hag as a nickname?
1: I'm not trying to get canceled out here.
0: Okay. All right. Fine.
1: I don't like it. It's funny. Sea hag is a funny thing to say. I think it would make a great bar. Okay. We'll workshop that. Okay.
0: How about I call you Sea Hag one time before the end of the show today? You won't know when it's coming, and then we'll just see if we like it.
1: Okay, that's fine. That's like telling someone to say platypus in the middle of their show just for fun.
0: That's like a code word.
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3: 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More connected than ever before.
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1: Sure. Here you go.

0: Time now for us to play a game that we like to play every day. It's called Whose Voice Is It Anyway? This is a celebrity voice guessing game where we hear a celebrity voice out of context. We're then given a generic clue. And from there, Donna and I bid against each other, name that tune style to see who can identify the celebrity voice in the fewest amount of seconds. Producer Stormer has today's clue.
1: Today's clue for today's voice. This female musician appeared in the 2023 movie Baby Shark's Big Movie.
2: Baby shark.
1: All right, that's enough.
0: Yeah, there were. Just
3: I love
0: a lot
3: that
0: of,
3: song.
0: Spoken like a true non-parent. That is a trigger warning song. People are probably pulled over right now with their hazards on the shoulder of the highway. What's going on? Why is she chewing her steer wheel? Let me start the bidding.
1: Go ahead.
0: I can name that voice in 5 seconds. I'm not here to mess around today. I feel like I want to be productive.
3: I can name that voice in 3 seconds.
0: Donna skipped over 4. Donna, please.
3: I will.
0: Name that voice.
3: All right.
2: You know, it's really exciting, but like today I've been very annoyed.
3: Okay. I got a couple of people in mind.
0: Just talk it out. Have fun.
3: I got a Cardi B in mind.
0: Okay.
3: I got a Rosie Perez in mind.
0: Okay. Who would be more likely of those two to be in Baby Shark? What?
1: Baby Shark's Big Movie.
3: Can I get a year?
1: 2023.
3: That's Cardi B.
1: Here is the voice one more time for our listeners.
2: You know, it's really exciting, but like today I've been very annoyed.
1: All right. Is that the voice of Cardi B? That is the voice of Cardi B. You are our winner today, D-Val, in this edition of Whose Voice Is It Anyway? Congratulations.
3: Thank you so much.
0: Way to go, Donna. You earned that one, buddy.
3: Would you have gotten that?
0: I would have.
3: Yeah.
0: Yeah, she has a very identifiable
3: She's very
0: voice.
3: Animated.
0: Yes.
3: She's, yes. Yeah, yeah, that's good. That's
0: well, congratulations,
3: Donna. Hey, thank you so much. You know what? Better luck next time.
0: Okay, thank you.
3: Okay.
0: And we will play next time. And you can always play along in Whose Voice Is It Anyway?
3: Woo.
0: Good job, Donna.
3: Thank you.
0: Start real slow at the beginning. Speed it up at the end.
3: That's right.
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0: This artist has 42 songs on the Hot 100 this week. That is almost half.
1: That reads like a typo. And it's got to be Drake.
0: It's Drake.
1: It's Drake.
0: He becomes the first artist ever to hold the top three spots on the Billboard 200 album chart. And now he's taking up almost half of the Hot 100.
1: He came out with his album Iceman and then dropped two other surprise albums like at the same time. And he'll put a lot of tracks on an album too.
0: Yes.
1: But you know what? And I know detractors might say, yeah, well, if you release enough songs, you're going to fill up some of the Hot 100.
0: Sure.
1: But if they all come out and get clowned by everybody, then you just have a whole bunch of stuff that didn't go on the charts. People have to listen to it enough for it to make the Hot 100. Shout out to Drake, man. He withstood all of the body blows that he received from Kendrick Lamar and their rap beef, but he's back, and that right there is a pretty tough stat to argue with.
0: Yeah, he's so good.
1: Also, I'll give you another little bit of Drake.
0: Okay.
1: He also held the top three spots on Billboard's 200 chart all at the same time.
0: I'm pretty sure I started the story with that.
1: Did you say that?
0: I did, but it's okay.
1: You really say that?
0: I think I did.
1: You probably did. I had that story in yesterday, and I was like, oh, let me bring this old story back.
0: Mm.
1: And now I just sound, just when I thought it was helping to build the sandcastle taller.
0: Mm. You know what? I could have just let it go. That probably
1: wouldn't be
0: was
1: like you.
0: Wasn't kind of me to point it out, but I just did what you would do. And we'll be back. 95.

0: Welcome to Donna and Steve's. Can I interest you in some food news today?
1: Yummy!
2: I think I need to say something about Jersey Mike's.
1: It is the best sub place out there right now as far as chains go.
2: I don't agree with you.
1: I'm not going to listen.
2: Hey, Donna. That's super annoying. Please stop. I'm going to go Jimmy John's number one. I'm going to go Subway number two, Jersey Mike's number three. I think Jersey Mike's, you guys need to get a little more generous with how much sandwich you're giving us. These things are too short. That's where Subway is king. Subway says, we will give you 12 inches of bread and stuff it with meat. That's what I want. Now, Jimmy John's is even a little bit of a problem in this, too. I go to Jimmy John's. I say, yeah, can I have the gargantuan? Donna Valentine, when I tell you that I looked like a Frenchman carrying a baguette, it came out of the bag. You know, like Dino's head would pop through the roof in the Flintstones? That's what a gargantuan sandwich looks like when they give you a standard Jimmy John's bag. It's just like, hey, look at this guy eating this much.
1: Okay, well, I don't need more food.
2: I do.
1: I think what Jersey Mike's does correctly is oil and vinegar.
2: Mike's way.
1: The oregano. That is a very Jersey way. And it brings back memories because I grew up in New Jersey. Thank you. I'll hang up and listen.
2: Please do. I got something real quick to button up on sandwich talk. My wife has a friend who's been making sourdough. So we pay her for the sourdough, 10 bucks a loaf. At any rate, every week we look forward to it and we get it. Yesterday, she threw in a bonus loaf and it was jalapeno cheddar.
1: Nice!
2: Donna!
1: Oh my God!
2: You don't think I had jalapeno cheddar toast this morning? I did. So good.
1: Guess what I had this morning?
2: What'd you have?
1: A turkey and Swiss sandwich on sourdough.
2: Nice. Hey. That's so good. Did you toast the sourdough at all?
1: I did. And I'm not normally a toaster.
2: What kind of dressing did you put?
1: I ate it dry. Sourdough, turkey, and cheese.
2: Turkey and cheese.
1: Now, if I were to put something on, it would have been Baba's hummus.
2: Oh, I've never thought to put hummus on a sandwich.
1: Really?
2: I would do like a maybe honey mustard if I have a little sweet tooth. Or sweet and spicy pickles on a... Oh, my gosh.
1: Oh, I do not like sweet pickles. Oh,
2: what if they're spicy as well?
1: I don't do spice.
2: Oh.
1: I know. I'm a basic bee.
2: Hey. Don't call yourself basic. Just the other part.
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12: I'm meteorologist Mace Michaels. Partly cloudy tonight, maybe a stray storm, and a low close to 50. Sunshine for tomorrow, with highs in the mid-80s. Mild temps stick around with dry weather Friday into the weekend. Lows in the 50s and highs into the 80s. Live bands and lakeside vibes. Don't miss the Worthington Windsurfing and Music Festival, coming up June 12th and 13th. Currently 81 degrees.
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0: have a list here of things from the 2000s that are now collectible. That pretty much a lot of us probably have in our closets. Tour merchandise, t-shirts, tour jackets, other stuff from bands and artists.
1: No, I don't have any merch from the Peter, Paul, and Mary concert that I attended at the Benedum Center in Pittsburgh, Pennsylvania at the age of 8.
0: Okay, that's too bad. iPhones. This is good news for me. I've never thrown away an iPhone. You know, I don't know if you trade them in or what the thing is.
1: So you just have your old iPhones?
0: I have all my old iPhones.
1: What's your end game with that, ma'am?
0: I don't know because I wasn't sure what I was supposed to do with them. I really need to erase everything on them if they haven't already been erased.
1: Yeah.
0: I should probably ask someone for help with that and then just sell them. $5. Give it to your little kid to play with. Whatever.
1: $5. I'll take it.
0: Yeah?
1: Sure. For $5. Yeah, I'll give you $5.
0: You will?
1: Yes.
0: By the way, they can be really valuable if they're still sealed, which would be a strange thing to have. iPods, kids think they're cool.
1: Yeah, maybe having a little bit of a comeback. The one with the spinny wheel, the dial.
0: That's the one I have.
1: Yeah, that's cool, man.
0: Let's see. First editions. Okay, we're talking the first run of the Harry Potter books. Gaming consoles like Nintendo 64, especially if it's in really good condition.
1: Mm-hmm.
0: Pokemon cards. Lego sets. The ones in your basement might be worth something. Think about that.
1: Yeah, not just random Lego pieces, but you've got the set for blank.
0: How about DVDs? Physical media is booming again. There's an interest in CDs and vinyl LPs and Blu-rays. This one is hard to believe. VHS. Gen Zers are embracing analog formats with, like, you know, a soft spot for the late 90s, early 2000s VHS releases from their childhood. That's neat.
1: Yeah.
0: Neat stuff.
1: Cool stuff.
0: Slick stuff.
2: Slick stuff.

0: Taylor Swift is apparently inviting people to her wedding via phone, as in making some phone calls. She and Travis Kelce, of course, are trying to keep things under wraps. You don't want too much to spill in terms of the official date, the official location, etc. And because of that, I guess Taylor Swift, according to reports, has been placing actual phone calls and not texting, like, doot, doot, doot, doot, doot, doot, doot. Hi, our wedding is coming up this summer. We want you to be on the list, I guess.
1: Oh, that makes sense. And there's no record.
0: That's right. So you wouldn't text it. You wouldn't email it. And they, I guess, are communicating to keep your summer flexible. So they haven't given dates yet. It's kind of, you know, they're just like, just stay loosey-goosey. More details to come. Now, some people have gotten a call reportedly from Taylor Swift. Other people get a call from one of Taylor's people.
1: Okay.
0: So they did think there could be an interesting follow-up to figure out her circle of friends. Who got the call from Taylor?
1: Right.
0: Who got the call from Taylor's people?
1: Maybe her mom is making calls also to extended family.
0: Yeah, I'm sure with family. Although with family, it's funny, you really even have to, you gotta like really...
1: We reel them in.
0: Yes, you have to say, guys, I know I am your cousin slash you know, whatever relative, your niece, your... But you can't, you cannot talk to anybody about this because I am also Taylor Swift, the global phenomenon. And I hate to flex like that, but we need to keep this under wraps. But yeah, I'd like to know, as people, you know how they'll talk to people on the way out of a movie theater? And they'll get the audience cinema score. What'd you think of the movie? I want to find out at that point, how did you get invited? Did Taylor call you or one, her people? Okay.
1: Oh,
0: and then
1: yeah,
0: at the
1: that'd
0: end,
1: be
0: you
1: fun.
0: Could say, all right, look, these 25 people received a call from Taylor. Everybody else heard from her assistant or her mother or something
1: sure.
0: like that. And then you know who the inner sanctum is.
1: What?
0: And then you know who the inner sanctum
1: oh,
0: is.
1: Oh, got it.
0: What did you think I said?
1: I don't know something. I don't know.
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0: you've ever had a friendship that at one point was really strong and then ended or dissolved, that can be a really hurtful thing. Well, there is a friendship expert who said that it is better to address it than to just let it dissolve, particularly if there was something, you know, there may have been a dust up, there may have been an argument at some point. It's best just to sort of be direct with them. So they gave you a few tips. One was like, don't start the conversation with, let me now list all of your inadequacies.
1: Dang it.
0: That's not the best place.
1: Too bad.
0: To start. They did say, though, it's good to be clear and to maybe say things like, you know what, I've been putting a lot of thought into this and
1: you
0: I just
1: suck.
0: Need to... Donna!
1: Okay, sorry.
0: You're going to want to jot these down. I've been putting a lot of thought into this and I just...
1: I don't like confrontation. I would probably stay in a 70-year marriage just so I wouldn't have to break up with anybody just because... I can't deal with the discomfort of that. No,
0: I don't
1: like
0: any of this.
1: I'd just ghost you.
0: Thank you. Thank you. If you take nothing else away from what we've said, don't confront anyone ever. Just ghost them.
1: Yeah,
0: it's
1: that's,
0: so
1: that
0: much
1: works.
0: Better.
1: It works. They'll get the hint.
0: Thank you. They'll get the hint. We're the worst.
1: Oh, man.
2: 95.5.
3: You ready?
2: Give me a...

0: Are people going to start bringing rotisserie chickens on planes now? You know, there's this rule. It's been 20 years since the TSA launched their 3-1-1 liquids rule, which limited travelers to 3.4 ounces of liquid per container, with those containers fitting within a 1-quart size clear bag per customer. So you can't take a protein shake that's over 3.4 ounces.
1: Okay, well, that's going to be everyone. Okay.
0: But in a viral social media post, the TSA notes that if protein is your concern, just pack a rotisserie chicken. They say protein shakes, 3.4 ounces or less, but rotisserie chickens, as many as you can fit in your carry-on. Sounds like a challenge for
1: the right guy.
0: The comments were filled with real and AI images of people imagining all the rotisserie chickens that they could bring on board. Could you imagine being seated next to someone who pulls out their tray table and there's a rotisserie chicken that comes out of their bag?
1: No, and they're just picking it apart with their fingers.
0: You'd think rotisserie chicken, this is the story. Do you mean to tell me that this whole time, I thought it was 3 ounces my whole life. So you mean to tell me that 3.4 ounces, which is the standard cologne size bottle, I can take that with me?
1: Yeah. I always carry perfume in my purse.
0: Really?
1: It's a purse travel size.
0: Yeah, well, I'm not talking about that. I'm talking about the full size bottle. I can take one of those 3.4 ounce bottles.
1: It's only 3.4 ounces?
0: The most standard size, it goes 3.4 and then the big ones are 6.7.
1: Oh.
0: Some bottles like Polo will do like 4.2.
1: Yeah, I guess you can.
0: Wow.
1: Please
0: this
1: don't.
0: This changes everything.
1: Steve will be spraying mid-flight.
0: Yeah. Well, listen, if guy three rows behind me, like my last flight, is going to keep farting, then I'm going to start spritzing. Don't bring a knife to a gunfight, okay? I will eau de parfume you right back into coach, sir.
1: Okay, you got the perfume, you got that guy, you got the rotisserie chicken guy. I get weird when people are like, okay, we're taking a 2-hour drive. We have to pack sandwiches in the bag. Like, what? We're going 2 hours. We don't need to stuff the car with food.
0: I hear you. You know what you sound like? You sound like a dad. The more I think of it, you might have made a really great dad.
1: Oh, I have.
0: Maybe not as good of a mom as I've been thinking this whole time. I know,
1: like,
0: what I'm going to get you for your birthday
1: out.
0: Now. World's number one dad. You are a dad. That's it. I'm finally realizing in the world of parenting, you think they're just like me. You think they're all overhydrated. You know who's making sure they got their water bottles all the time?
1: Mom.
0: The moms.
1: You're right.
0: You're a dad, bro.
1: I'm a dad.
0: Hey, Father's Day.
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12: I'm meteorologist Mace Michaels. Partly cloudy tonight, maybe a stray storm, and a low close to 50. Sunshine for tomorrow, with highs in the mid-80s. Mild temps stick around with dry weather Friday into the weekend. Lows in the 50s and highs into the 80s. Live bands and lakeside vibes. 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It's 74 right now.
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0: Get a load of this celebrity rumor. Tom Cruise and Pamela Anderson. This is coming from the National Enquirer. I think the reason that this rumor has legs is because they were recently seen leaving the same New York City hotel.
1: Do you believe it?
0: I don't think I have enough information to believe it yet. But I don't not believe it.
1: Okay. I'm going to say don't not. I'm still not over Pam Anderson and Liam Neeson not being a real couple.
0: Right? She should stay away from him because she seems like she's a nice lady who's very easily influenced or can be persuaded by a charming guy.
1: So you're saying that she'll end up, make her a Scientologist?
0: He'll try. I think what he needs to do is stop doing that.
1: Scientology? Is that your hot take?
0: Yeah.
1: He needs to stop doing Scientology?
0: No, he needs to stop trying to recruit people. Like, can you just let people be who they are? Cult. It's very culty. It's weird. It's just crazy how very intelligent people fall for some of this stuff.
1: What do you think is more culty, though, to you? Scientology or yoga? Because I know you've had feelings about yoga.
0: I thought you were going to say Girl Scouts. Scientology is the top of the heap.

0: Mario is releasing limited edition cookies inspired by BTS. So if you are a fan, they are coming out on June 8th. They are purple. They're purple. They've got brown sugar pancake flavored cream.
1: I don't like it when you talk like that.
0: It's inspired by the Korean snack, hatiok.
1: Oh! What a Brady cat.
0: Hatiok.
1: Okay.
0: Or hatioke.
1: That sounded better to me.
0: Hatioke?
1: Like karaoke.
0: Oh, okay. Well, whatever it is, it's inspired by a Korean snack. Okay. And, oh, here it is. Hotak.
2: Oh. Hotak.
0: Hotak.
1: Hotak.
0: Hotak.
2: Hotak.
0: Hotak. There are 13 different designs in recognition of the 13 years since they made their debut. And they've include a light stick, a finger heart, a BTS logo, and the words, Our Universe, BTS Army. Get them while supplies last. Thank you.
1: Okay.
0: Oh, they do look pretty.
1: Yeah, I'm looking at the designs. They look
0: so
1: very fun.
0: Pretty. You know what I would do? I would shellac them.
1: To preserve them?
0: Correct. If you're a fan, just shellac those things.
1: Yeah, okay, Ina Garten. Why don't you get right on that?
0: Wow.
1: I'm sorry.
0: Wow.
1: I'd like to see you. Five, why don't you do it?
0: Wow.
1: If you can find a little free time sometime this week, go get these and shellac them. I'd shellac a basic Oreo first if I was you. You don't have to eat them, just shellac them.
0: We gotta go.
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0: something I want to talk about.
1: Can I tell you something I'm really excited about?
2: Please do.
1: Jim Henson's New York workshop is now open for public tours.
2: What do you mean?
1: I mean, his place, I think it's called the Creature Shop.
2: Yes, that sounds right. Oh my gosh.
1: It birthed hundreds of the world's most famous puppet characters. The Muppets, Fraggle Rock, Labyrinth, Sesame Street is now offering tours. They're 80-minute tours.
2: Dang, they're expensive.
1: $150. I think I would still pay it.
2: Boy, I wonder. This kind of feels like something I should pitch to Live.
1: Yes.
2: Right?
1: Yes. Yes,
2: I'm going to be in New York.
1: Definitely.
2: I was like, oh, I should just go through and do it. But dang, that's fun.
1: So it includes exclusive photo opportunities with the characters. There's a live puppetry demonstration from an actual Henson puppeteer. There's a meet and greet with one of the Creature Shop's puppet builders. There's some surprises along the way. Tickets do start at $150. And this is not a pop-up store. Anything like that. There is a level of expertise there that they want to share with the public. Yes, pitch this. It's free advertising for them.
2: And it's, right? Yeah, it's owned by Disney.
1: Right.
2: You know?
1: Oh, maybe they've already done it.
2: No.
1: No.
2: Donna, they wouldn't say, I am their Muppet. That they wouldn't send someone else to go do that.
1: Yeah, Very fun. You definitely need to do this.
2: Oh, that's awesome. All right, so for your next New York tour,
1: yes,
2: $150, set that aside and go to Queens and check out Jim Henson's Creature Shop.
1: There you go. Today.

0: The world's first ever artificial intelligence feature film has been made. I watched a little bit of the trailer.
1: You did? Was it good?
0: No. No, it looks very AI. Here's the thing. Is it impressive that AI was able to put this movie together in 14 days for $500,000? That's the headline.
1: Ew.
0: It's impressive that they could do that, but AI already, and this I think gives human arts hope moving forward. It just has a look. At first, it's impressive because you're just like, wow, I can't believe tech can do that. And then after a while, you can just spot it so easily and you know there's no soul / the writing's going to get clunky and ham-fisted at some point.
1: Sure.
0: AI has, I think, a long way to go to connect on a deep level. We just keep watching it sort of like a golden retriever with a tilted head. Like, huh,
1: yeah.
0: It's interesting, but like it's interesting looking. People are crushing it online, saying, oh my gosh, you know, like the writing sucks, everything sucks, this looks so just too glossy, a little too, there's just something, there's this surrealness.
1: Yeah, there's almost like a mannequin kind of vibe to the humans.
0: Yeah. Yeah, and it's almost, you know, sometimes like the colors are too bright. It just looks, I don't know. AI.
1: Sure.
0: It's the best way to describe it.
1: Yeah.
0: Let me tell you what the name of the movie is, in case you would like. You can go and check out the trailer. This movie, Hellgrind.
1: Mm-hmm. Okay.
0: We've got the first 22 minutes of it online now, in addition to the trailer.
1: Excellent.
0: Hellgrind. Boy, sounds like a typical day at work for me. Well, it's just me stuck sitting next to the sea hag. Huh?
1: I didn't like that part.
0: Okay. I wanted that was felt like the right
1: that
0: time.
1: That was
0: to
1: the
0: test
1: only
0: it.
1: Time, right?
0: Yes.
1: Okay.
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11: I'm meteorologist Mace Michaels. Partly cloudy tonight, maybe a stray storm, and a low close to 50. Sunshine for tomorrow, with highs in the mid-80s. Mild temps stick around with dry weather Friday into the weekend. Lows in the 50s and highs into the 80s. 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

0: us talk about the fastest growing city in America.
1: Austin.
0: Oh, good guess. No.
1: Okay.
0: It's not. But I will tell you this. If you're planning on moving there, they don't want you. They're full. No vacancy.
1: No vacancy. No room at the inn. Who?
0: It is, according to the latest data, it is Charlotte, North Carolina. And this report says that the city is uniting behind the phrase, no more, we're full. Charlotte has added well over 20,000 people between 2024 and 2025, more than any other city in the country.
2: Wow.
0: And what's happening is things are getting more expensive because they're growing.
2: Right.
0: They're the 14th largest city.
2: Wow. I'm surprised by that.
0: So the locals are worried because it's more expensive, it's more congested, more so than people want to kind of admit. So don't move there.
1: Okay.
0: A lot of people in New Jersey like to go to North Carolina, and Charlotte sounds pretty. Thanks, guys.
1: Thanks, everyone.
3: We are KZY.

0: for the type.
1: Donna's got a list of some of the best outdoor toys that could keep your kids entertained, and let's see if we all agree.
2: I don't think you're going to like a lot of them.
1: Come on. I love toys.
2: Reusable water balloons.
1: Get the hell out of here.
2: I don't even know that was a thing.
1: Oh, come on. What are we talking about?
2: Reusable. Not bad for the earth.
1: You can't reuse them. You throw them at somebody. And then they burst open into shards of rubber. And then you trust that those will biodegrade over winter.
2: Stomp rockets.
1: Those are fun.
2: So you step on it real hard and then it goes flying?
1: Yeah, you put kind of like a styrofoam little rocket onto this like little pumpy thing. And then there's a pump connected to it. And then you stomp on the pumper. It goes, the air pressure goes through it. And then it shoots it straight up into the sky.
2: Okay, that sounds super fun.
1: Thank you, Donna.
2: Walkie-talkies. I love giving walkie-talkies as a gift to like
1: That's fun.
2: Five-year-olds.
1: Yes. And then they presume to go 3 feet away from you and start testing it. It's great.
2: It's just a fun thing. Even, you know, with all the technology we have, it's just something different and fun. How about a badminton or croquet set?
1: Love that. Oh, I love that. Those are great ideas.
2: Yard games for hours. A bubble machine.
1: So true. You could just set it and forget it.
2: Who doesn't
1: And the
2: love
1: bubbles,
2: bubbles
1: just keep going. And then you're not the parent who has to keep helping. Oh, you spilled it. It's okay. Then they just get to run through a bunch of bubbles.
2: Nerf balls, sidewalk chalk.
1: We have tons of it.
2: And a blow up kiddie pool for your backyard.
1: Used to have one. We treated it like it was a community pool. It was too much work.
2: Oh, you had all the neighbors come over?
1: It's just too much work. And it was really cold all the time.
2: Oh, yeah. It's good for washing the dog, though.
1: That's not bad.
2: All right.
1: We love you guys. Thank you so much for hanging out.
2: Yeah,
1: this has been Donna and Steve. We'll be back again tomorrow. Please don't kiss the audience.
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10: I'm meteorologist Mace Michaels. Partly cloudy tonight, maybe a stray storm, and a low close to 50. Sunshine for tomorrow, with highs in the mid-80s. Mild temps stick around with dry weather Friday into the weekend. Lows in the 50s and highs into the 80s. 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
1: up north weather. I'm meteorologist Mace Michaels. Partly cloudy tonight, maybe a stray storm, and a low close to 50. Sunshine for tomorrow, with highs in the mid-80s. Mild temps stick around with dry weather Friday into the weekend. Lows in the 50s and highs into the 80s. 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Don't miss the Worthington Windsurfing and Music Festival coming up June 12th and 13th. Currently at 64 degrees. Today.

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1: up north weather. I'm meteorologist Mace Michaels. Partly cloudy tonight, maybe a stray storm, and a low close to 50. Sunshine for tomorrow, with highs in the mid-80s. Mild temps stick around with dry weather Friday into the weekend. Lows in the 50s and highs into the 80s. Live bands and lakeside vibes. Don't miss the Worthington Windsurfing and Music Festival coming up June 12th and 13th. Currently at 62 degrees.

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7: I'm meteorologist Mace Michaels. Partly cloudy tonight, maybe a stray storm, and a low close to 50. Sunshine for tomorrow, with highs in the mid-80s. Mild temps stick around with dry weather Friday into the weekend. Lows in the 50s and highs into the 80s. 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
11: I'm meteorologist Mace Michaels. Partly cloudy tonight, maybe a stray storm, and a low close to 50. Sunshine for tomorrow with highs in the mid-80s. Mild temps stick around with dry weather Friday into the weekend. Lows in the 50s and highs into the 80s. Live bands and lakeside vibes. Don't miss the Worthington Windsurfing and Music Festival coming up June 12th and 13th. Currently, it's 59 degrees.

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2: I'm meteorologist Brandon Bormans. Midsummer weather to continue here in late May. Sunny skies today with highs in the mid-80s. Mostly clear tonight with lows in the upper 50s. Plenty of sunshine and hot on Friday with a high near 91. Mid to upper 80s this weekend and continued dry. 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
4: I'm meteorologist Brandon Bormans. Midsummer weather to continue here in late May. Sunny skies today with highs in the mid-80s. Mostly clear tonight with lows in the upper 50s. Plenty of sunshine and hot on Friday with a high near 91. Mid to upper 80s this weekend and continued dry. 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
1: Up North Weather. I'm meteorologist Brandon Bormans. Midsummer weather to continue here in late May. Sunny skies today with highs in the mid-80s. Mostly clear tonight with lows in the upper 50s. Plenty of sunshine and hot on Friday with a high near 91. Mid to upper 80s this weekend and continued dry. 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
12: I'm meteorologist Brandon Bormans. Midsummer weather to continue here in late May. Sunny skies today with highs in the mid-80s. Mostly clear tonight with lows in the upper 50s. Plenty of sunshine and hot on Friday with a high near 91. Mid to upper 80s this weekend and continued dry. 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
1: From ABC News, I'm Sherry Preston. With the U.S. hitting targets in Iran and Iran retaliating against sites in Kuwait, where do things stand on the shaky ceasefire?
2: Growing concern the war in Iran could be ramping up. The U.S., for the second time this week, has launched attacks in southern Iran, targeting what officials say is a military site that was posing a threat to U.S. forces, and shooting down four Iranian attack drones near the Strait of Hormuz. Hours later, the military of nearby Kuwait said it was responding to missile and drone attacks. The apparent escalation in the region threatens to undermine peace talks.
1: ABC's Sophie Flay. ABC News has learned the Department of Justice has launched a probe against the woman who sued President Trump in a civil case accusing him of sex assault. She was awarded $5 million but has not been paid anything. Here's ABC's Alex Mallon.
3: This is yet another person that President Trump has singled out as one of his top political enemies, his top political foes that have demanded that he pay for what they believe are transgressions against them, and that now appear to be in the crosshairs of his Justice Department.
1: An engineer at Google is accused of using insider information to profit off prediction markets about what was going to be trending at Google. Here's ABC's Aaron Katursky.
4: There are now at least a dozen bills floating through Congress that would crack down on the way prediction markets are allowed to operate. So there is pressure on markets like Kalshi and Polymarket to prove that they actually can control insider trading on their platforms, or else there might be bipartisan agreement to have Congress do it for them.
1: $40 million in gold bars found in the home of a former CIA official who is now accused of lying about his past. David Rush, a senior executive with top secret security clearance. In France, the lower house of parliament has just adopted a bill that will finally repeal a law against slavery. This is ABC News.
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6: Good morning. It is Thursday. Getting set to wrap up the month of May here in just a few. That's when we begin a new week. We'll begin a new month. And we're still acting like mid-July, temperature-wise, but pleasant morning right now. Very nice. A little breeze from the southeast. We have 55 here in downtown Bemidji. Temperatures will approach 90 again today, tomorrow, Saturday, and Sunday. I think, last week they were talking about a little moderation toward the weekend, but they aren't talking like that anymore. It looks like that might wait till mid-next week before we see any adjustment at all. And it's dry. We'll have the forecast coming up here in a little bit. Twins got knocked around for 18 hits. Yeah, that's not good. 15-2 was the loss, ultimately, at Wright Field in Chicago. Twins gave up five runs in both the fifth and seventh innings. Byron Buxton, Cody Clemens both homered in the losing effort. Connor Prelip was charged with his third loss, allowed six runs on eight hits and just four and a third. But again, the bullpen wasn't any better. They are in third in the Central, 27-29. Kendry Rojas will start for the Twins against the White Sox today. Vikings' top two quarterbacks both addressed the media after OTAs yesterday. J.J. McCarthy telling reporters he was told that his battle against Kyler Murray is going to be a true competition, adding there is no awkwardness between him and the former Cardinals quarterback. Meanwhile, Murray said he wants to help McCarthy any way he can. Vikings are off today before practicing again tomorrow. Minnesota Lynx are on a three-game winning streak following a 96-81 win over Atlanta at Target Center. Minnesota led by as many as 19 in that win. Courtney Williams poured in 25. Natasha Howard chipped in with 22. Lynx are 5-2. Visit Chicago tomorrow, and not to be lost, I suppose, on any of us. That Nafisa Collier, of course, has been unavailable for the Lynx. They're setting up pretty well again this year. St. Paul Saints allowed nine unanswered runs, a 10-5 loss to Louisville at Louisville Slugger Field. Saints led 5-1 entering the bottom of the sixth, and then they fell apart. Ben Ross homered in the losing effort. Cody Funderburk was charged with his first loss in relief. They are back to 500 and will send Ryan Gallagher to the hill against Louisville tonight. I know we've got baseball and softball in Bemidji today. Lots of it, as a matter of fact, but including The Lumberjacks on both sides, and we're going to have the local sports with Kev Jackson coming up a little bit later on. 6:07 on this hot Thursday. Again, very nice start to the day with 55 right now. A little southeasterly breeze. Plenty of clarity. Lots of people out taking advantage of that on this very early Thursday morning. But near 90 today, 60 tonight, near 90, maybe even into the 90s tomorrow. And then we cool it off, maybe 89 again on Saturday, and then 87 on Sunday. So, yeah, it's hot right through the weekend. The very cold, what had been very cold surface water temperatures, of course, on area lakes, that's going to change this week, as we'll get that pretty rapid adjustment there. The barometer right now, 30.22, southeasterly at 10, relative humidity at 60%, and right now it's 55 at 95.

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11: Big Deals. KZY up north weather. Thanks to Northwest Tire. Keeps you rolling down the road in all kinds of weather. 624 right now. We have 55 degrees. We're on our way toward 89 again today. With bold sunshine, southeasterly breeze around 12 for the day today. Partly cloudy and 60 for the overnight tonight, 92 tomorrow. Just a slight south-southeasterly breeze, 89 partly sunny Saturday, 87 on Sunday. And then, cooling? We get back down into the low 80s in theory for midweek next week. We'll see for daytime highs. That still would be about 10 degrees above normal. Barometer's at 30.23 right now, southeasterly at 12. And we have 55 at KZY.
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0: 95.5 KZY 631 this morning. Another hot one today. We have an auction underway. We talked about Ballard's Resort just a little while ago. You heard from Nell and Kev discussing that situation. So, yes, we do have a couple of nights at Ballard's up at Baudette that are up for bids in today's one-day auction on our Big Deals online store. Of course, anytime you go to Big Deals, you can pick up all kinds of great opportunities to save some money. 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Kev Jackson is going to have sports notes, which include some important games happening here in Bemidji this evening, this afternoon and evening, and he'll tell you more about that and other sports coming up.
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0: Oh, yeah. 6:36 on a beautiful morning. A lot of people out and about this morning, of course, because later in the day, it'll be uncomfortably warm for many.
1: What's it going to be for the high today?
0: 89.
1: No. Well, yeah, that would be a little warm.
0: Of course, lots of festivities at the various ballparks in Bemidji today.
1: Yeah, absolutely.
0: It's crazy, man. So set it up for us, Kev, local sports. Because, first of all, the Bemidji girls softball team came up with a big inning.
1: Yeah, they did.
0: And they were down, 4-1, I think, down at Brainerd. They had to resume that game. Yesterday afternoon. So fortunately, you know, and this is the thing, because this is one of the few things, because every now and then, you know, the company invests in technology, mm-hmm. and that's really cool when they do that. And when we got our transfer portal a couple of years ago, some people thought, well, that's probably unnecessary. But there are situations where you need the transfer portal.
1: Mm-hmm. Oh, yeah.
0: And so fortunately, you know, we were able to put Hoove into the chute yesterday and get him down to Brainerd in, you know, moments.
1: Just like that.
0: So he could cover the latter portions of that softball game.
1: Yeah.
0: Down at Brainerd.
1: Yeah, that it worked very well.
0: Glad we were there. Absolutely. Mm-hmm. Yeah.
1: Yeah, it's not as instantaneous as we hoped.
0: Well, it isn't. And, you know, part of the problem is, of course, we have to take our transfer portal here. We shoot Hoove, you know, the way we do it, mm-hmm. and then we have to drive the transfer portal down to Brainerd so that we can put him back together on the other end.
1: Yeah, yeah.
0: That's the worst part about it.
1: It's not as efficient as we had hoped.
0: No, but see, you got to think about that stuff.
1: Yes.
0: If we're sharing one between markets, that's what happens.
1: Yeah, hopefully Brainerd will get their own transfer portal.
0: You're always worried that something will scramble along the way, and you'll wind up with Evil Hoove, who comes out on the other end.
1: I can't even imagine that.
0: I know. But, you know, it's always possible before they master these things.
1: Yeah, these things are possible. But, yeah, they were down 4-1 in the bottom of the fourth when they resumed yesterday. Then they found themselves down 5-1 entering the sixth. But they scored a run to make it 5-2, and got 4 in the top of the seventh, yeah. getting a 6-5 win, come from behind win over Brainerd. Aubrey Hansen, Emma Greiner, back to back 2-run singles in the seventh. Carly Lozella, a complete game for the win. She allowed 5 runs, 3 earned on 8 hits, walked 4, struck out 9. They intentionally walked her all 4 times.
0: Really?
1: She was up.
0: Really?
1: Yes. Which that just doesn't seem sportsmanlike, but yeah. I get why they did it. Anyway,
0: she just refused that. Remember that? Which hitter was that that did that?
1: Rod Carew.
0: Did Carew do that?
1: Carew
0: what
1: did that
0: did he do?
1: He intentionally swung twice to go down 0-2.
0: Oh, okay. All right. So he did that. But there was another guy, and I don't remember who it was, but he had either hit by pitch or an intentional walk, and he wouldn't go to first. No, you pitch me. Pitch it to me. Throw me something hittable.
1: And he wouldn't do it. Mm. Yeah. So they come back for the win, and the Jacks are 15-8. All 3 playoff wins have been by 1 run, with the winning run scoring in the 6th inning or later. So there's a Section 8-4A elimination final today between Brainerd and St. Cloud. Mm-hmm. That's at 3 o'clock at the high school.
0: Yep.
1: And the winner then faces the Jacks in the championship at 5.
0: Okay.
1: And, of course, I believe if a second game is needed, that would be
0: tomorrow.
1: Yeah. 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And then the baseball team, of course, is getting ready for the playoffs. They are the 5th seed. They will second round of the playoffs.
0: Yeah, they already played one.
1: Right. They will host Brainerd in an elimination game today at 5:30 at BSU.
0: See, now Brainerd does need that transfer portal. Could they get they could get everybody in there.
1: Yep.
0: And then just move everybody at the same time.
1: Exactly. We'll have that one on KBUN Plus, FM 100.1, online at KBUNSportsRadio.com and Lumberjacks 2. What else do we have going on in baseball today? We've got Section 8A action here in town. We got Fauston and Winnemac at 10 a.m. in semifinal action. Bagley and Black Duck at 12:30. The winners will play at 3 o'clock at BSU. The losers will play at 5:30 in Black Duck.
0: Mm-hmm.
1: So there's how they're playing out Section 8 today.
0: Yeah, and that's typically what they do. And, of course, that means that if everything runs perfectly, as it always does,
1: yeah,
0: and on schedule, that all those games will start precisely at that moment that they're expected to start.
1: Yes.
0: That's usually how it works.
1: And if not, you can expect the Lumberjack game to be later than 5:30 today, mm-hmm, basically.
0: Okay. Just take all the rest of that out and say you can expect the Lumberjack.
1: Most likely.
0: Yeah. Yes. Well, most likely, but you never know, do you? Yeah,
1: you don't.
0: Yeah. And not only that, but these teams that are playing, they have fans that like to park. So then you have those issues.
1: Sure. About it. There is that.
0: It will be the center of the sports universe over at the BSU baseball field today.
1: Yeah.
0: And then you've got the section softball game going on over by the high school.
1: Exactly.
0: Maybe that'll split it up a little bit. I don't know.
1: The eighth-seeded Lumberjack boys volleyball team's at number one Elk River tonight in the Section 8 quarterfinals at 6 o'clock. And track and field, Section 8 3A championship prelims were at Brainerd yesterday. Six Lumberjacks qualify for the final Saturday at St. Michael Albertville. Caleb Knott in the 800, Taylor Schirmerhorn in the 100, and on the girls' side, Naomi Johnson in the 100 and 200, Finley Zothman in the 300 hurdles, Chloe Derby in the 800. And a couple more baseball and softball games. Section 5A softball championships, Sabika and Black Duck today at noon in Walker. Game two to follow if necessary. Drakes have to win twice. Baseball Section 5A East semi, Walker, Hackensack, Akeley, and LaPorte, 2 o'clock today at Onamia. Winner will play at 4:30 in Isle. The loser plays 4:30 in Onamia. And that's pretty much what we have going on there. Twins lost last night. That's about it.
0: Yeah, they lost.
1: Yes.
0: By a lot. 6:43 here at 95.5 KZY. We'll check news. Angie Craig is skipping this weekend's DFL convention and is focusing on the August primary instead. Her campaign says the endorsement process doesn't reflect the full range of party voters statewide. It was a decision that Craig said she knew would likely be her route to winning since she entered the race a year ago. This comes as Lieutenant Governor Peggy Flanagan's campaign says it has support from 75% of the delegates who decide the party's endorsement. Craig is the presumed frontrunner who is backed by a massive fundraising edge and a record of winning tough suburban races. Essentia Health is expanding the emergency room at its Virginia hospital to add more space for patients in mental health crises. The health system said it planned a $13 million project that will increase capacity from 7 rooms to 12. Officials said the current department treated about 13,000 patients a year and has been strained when people in crisis and other emergency patients have had to share space. Construction is expected to finish in late 2026. Minnesota is cutting its aquatic invasive species prevention aid by 50% in 2027. The program has provided counties with about $10 million a year since 2014 to help pay for boat inspections, education, and more at public water accesses. Local officials say the funding has helped slow down new infestations, and they worry that the budget cuts could reverse that progress. The cuts are scheduled to begin July 1st, 2027, after lawmakers delayed the reduction for 2 years. Counties and lake groups say they may have to scale back prevention efforts if aid is reduced. And Governor Walz signed Kayla's Hope Act into law Wednesday in a ceremonial signing at the Minnesota State Capitol. The bill, formally signed into law May 7th, requires the installation of suicide prevention measures in bridge and infrastructure projects. Kayla's Hope Act directs the Minnesota Department of Transportation, in collaboration with the Minnesota Department of Health, to develop statewide criteria and best practices for determining when and where suicide prevention measures should be incorporated into bridge and infrastructure projects. The law applies both to new construction and existing repairs and requires that those measures be implemented. You are up to date for now. For more news, including Kev Jackson's Daily Chat Pod, go to BemidjiNow.com. 6:45 here at 95.5 KZY, and we have a temperature right now of 55. I think we're going to give a fairly rapid boost here, but 55 is where we are right now. 89 is anticipated today. South-southeasterlies 8 to 10. I was out in the middle of the night last night on the deck with a nice breeze and the rest of it, and I said, you know, this isn't so bad.
1: Yeah?
0: This is nice out here in the middle of the night. And then it's going to be 90 again today. 92 tomorrow.
1: Ugh.
0: And 89 on Saturday and 87 on Sunday. And we might be back down around 82 by Wednesday. But, you know, I hate to point this out, but like Monday's forecast kept saying, oh, the weekend it'll be fine. It'll be like 81. Now it won't. Barometer 30.23, southeasterlies at 12, relative humidity at 59%. And 55 degrees. I don't know if I talked about this on the air, but when I was coming back from Moorhead from covering baseball the other day, GPS took me through, you know, the rural route, you know, not the route that I normally would take, which would be 10 and, you know, the back. And some of those thunderstorms that popped up on that stationary line, I mean, there was like water standing in farm fields and in some of those areas that got hit by that. So, I mean, it was significant where it hit.
1: Yeah.
0: And we know that the softball game got ultimately suspended after getting hit a couple of times by that. So that was significant, but it just didn't go anywhere. It just popped up on a line, and the line pretty much stayed there. And when they dissipated, they dissipated. And that was that.
1: Yeah.
0: As things tend to be. I know, have you been out grilling yet this year, Kev? I know it's a big, you're a big big griller.
1: I grill actually in the winter as well, so it's not like I have a grilling season per se.
0: Okay, well, good for you.
1: I grill a lot more when it's warmer, that's a fact.
0: But you don't do the charcoal inside or anything like that, do you?
1: No. I brave the weather.
0: I can tell because you're still here. Millions of Americans get food poisoning each year. Did you know that, Kev?
1: I did know that as well.
0: Apparently, there are tips to try to avoid that now that grilling season is here, it says. Again, it's always a good idea to avoid food poisoning as well. Mm-hmm. They say marinate food ahead of time in the refrigerator.
1: Okay.
0: Don't just marinate it at room temperature, Kev.
1: All right.
0: Put it in the fridge.
1: I've done that.
0: The organization also says don't use the same cutting board or knives for raw meat and vegetables.
1: Makes sense.
0: I use the same cutting board, but I usually give it a good clean.
1: Yeah.
0: You know, between those things. I don't think much about the other stuff, but you're supposed to. The U.S. Department of Agriculture says beef, steaks, chops, and roasts should be heated to 145 degrees. And when they say beef, they do realize, of course, that a lot of those things are made of beef.
1: Yeah.
0: But anyway, that's the idea. Heated to 145 degrees inside, ground meat should be cooked to 160 degrees, ground poultry to 165.
1: Okay.
0: So there you go. And some people, you know, I think probably go the extra mile to make sure it's the right temperature inside. Other people just guesstimate, you know, on that. They say, it looks done.
1: But I do use a thermometer. Yeah.
0: Do you?
1: Yeah.
0: Yeah. Well, it's not a bad idea.
1: It really is not.
0: And yeah, because I mean, in a lot of cases, even if you're not determining whether or not it's safe to eat, you're determining, you know, the level of doneness that you favor.
1: Exactly.
0: You know, by using the thermometer.
1: Mm-hmm.
0: So, but yeah, you can mess that up too. If you put the thermometer in and you put it right onto the bone or something like that, you'll get a different reading than you would an inch.
1: Exactly.
0: You know, in a different spot. So you got to be careful about that stuff. But anyway, yeah, food for thought. For food. 6:49 here at KZY. The auction is open. Let's see. I'll call it up here in a little bit. We'll give you updates on that. But it's open until 7 p.m.
1: 7 p.m. tonight.
0: And this is a couple of nights at Ballard's Resort.
1: Yeah.
0: All right. In Beaudet.
1: In Tom Beaudet, Minnesota.
0: For some reason, I want to make it even worse because, because it's my understanding. And Kev told me this years and years and years ago now because we have years and years of reference.
1: We do.
0: But no, it's not Beaudet. It's Beaudet.
1: Yes.
0: Okay.
1: I learned that the hard way.
0: And it's not Beaudet. Well, yeah, because you lived up there.
1: And
0: didn't
1: I
0: you?
1: Worked in radio up there, yeah.
0: Mm-hmm. You could tell it's not a hometown kid.
1: Yeah.
0: You also call it Rosso or something like that?
1: No, I didn't know how to pronounce that one.
0: 6:50 here at KZY. Today.

0: Lovely Thursday morning here in Bemidji, 95.5 KZY. Zara Larson in the music right there. We've got BTS and Spin Doctors and more on the way here at KZY on our Thursday.
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1: From ABC News, I'm Sherry Preston. The U.S. military slamming Iran for violating a fragile ceasefire. Kuwait saying it came under attack from Iran in the latest flare-up, all of it threatening ongoing talks. ABC senior Washington correspondent Rachel Scott has more.
2: President Trump now claims Iran is negotiating on fumes, rejecting the regime's demands to take control over the Strait of Hormuz in coordination with Oman.
3: Would you accept a short-term deal that allows Iran and Oman to control the strait? And would they have to open it immediately, or would you be open to that happening over a period of time?
4: No, the strait's going to be open to everybody.
3: And who would control it?
4: International waters. Nobody's going to control it. We're going to watch over it. We'll watch over it, but nobody's going to control it.
1: Israel's Air Force carrying out strikes on a southern suburb of Beirut, where Israel's military has issued a warning for people to leave the area, all of it causing oil prices to be up again today. The Trump Justice Department now investigating the woman who filed and won a civil suit against the president on sexual assault charges.
5: Sources tell ABC News the investigation is allegedly centered around whether Carroll committed perjury during her civil lawsuits against Trump. Carroll was awarded a $5 million civil judgment in 2023 that found Trump liable for sexually abusing her in a department store dressing room in the mid-1990s and defaming her.
1: ABC's Mary Bruce. It's still too dangerous around that chemical tank in Washington State to search for the 9 missing.
6: Images from inside the damage zone show a pile of contaminated gear roped off, all of it set to be destroyed. Fire boots covered in so-called white liquor, the toxic substance used in the papermaking process. More than 550,000 gallons of it spilled out when the tank ruptured early Tuesday. 2 people have died. The 9 workers still missing are now presumed dead.
1: That's ABC's Hannah Batah. 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
0: .703 here at 95.5 KZY. We have a few sports notes. The Twins got knocked around. 18 hits ultimately for the White Sox last night during a 15-2 loss to the White Sox from Wrigley Field in Chicago. Twins gave up 5 runs in both the 5th and the 7th innings. And at that point, of course, the starter, Connor Prelip, is only impacted partly by that. His 3rd loss, though, allowed 6 runs on 8 hits in 4 and a 3rd innings in that one. The Twins then gave up another 5 runs in the 7th inning. Byron Buxton has been putting up a pretty decent offensive season. And, you know, when he stays healthy, Kev, you know, you get glimpses of the kind of player and the kind of career that Buxton might have had. But here's the obvious question. If Buxton had been the kind of player because of his, you know, if he had not had any injuries and was putting up those kinds of numbers, what team would he be playing for right now? It wouldn't be the Twins.
7: Probably not. Probably one that starts with L.A. or N.Y.
0: Yeah. So anyway, but so he signed the extension, and everybody was at the time thinking, you know, isn't that a lot of money to pay a guy who only plays 12 games a year?
7: Yeah.
0: He's been putting up pretty good numbers this year.
7: That's right.
0: And last year he did, certainly, for the Twins. But they lost 27-29 now, and they will take on Chicago again today. What else is going on, Kev?
7: What else is going on? The Stanley Cup playoffs continue with the Carolina Hurricanes a win away from the Stanley Cup Finals. Now they beat Montreal 4-0 in Game 4 of the Eastern Conference Finals, so they're up 3-1, and they'll try to wrap it up at home Friday night in Raleigh, North Carolina. The winner, of course, faces the Vegas Golden Knights. We've got Game 6 of the Western Conference Finals in the NBA tonight. San Antonio hosting Oklahoma City. They are down 3-2. And locally, a ton of stuff going on, including the Lumberjack softball team in the Section 8-4A semifinal yesterday. Of course, that game had been suspended Tuesday due to the weather. They were down 4-1. They returned to Brainerd yesterday, found themselves down 5-1 going into the 6th. and scored a run there, and then four in the top of the seventh to come back for a 6-5 win. Aubrey Hansen and Emma Greiner had back-to-back two-run singles in the seventh. Carly Lozella, complete game victory, allowed five runs, three earned on eight hits, walked four and struck out nine. She was intentionally walked all four of her plate appearances. Bemidji's now 15-8. All three playoff wins have been by one run, and the winning run scoring in the sixth inning or later. So today here in Bemidji, there's a Section 8-4A elimination final between Brainerd and St. Cloud at 3 o'clock at the high school softball field. The winner then will face the Lumberjacks in the Section Championship 5 o'clock with pregame at 4:30 on the Bun Sports Radio 104.5, online at kbunsportsradio.com at Lumberjacks 1. Jacks are looking for their second section title in team history and their first since 2018. Now, if Bemidji loses the first game today, there would be a second game tomorrow, as it is double elimination. Lumberjack boys and girls golfers are at the Section 838 tournament, opening round at Greystone for the girls yesterday. They're sitting fourth as a team. Stella Schoonover leading the way with an 81. The boys are sitting fifth as a team, and with Axel Burlingame sixth individually with an even par 72. Section 8-3A track and field prelims at Brainerd. Six qualifiers for the finals on Saturday for the boys, Caleb Knott in the 800 and Taylan Schermerhorn in the 100. For the girls, Naomi Johnson in the 100 and 200, Finley Zothman in the 300 hurdles, Chloe Derby in the 800. Section 8-3A finals Saturday at St. Michael Albertville. Today, the fifth-seeded Lumberjack baseball team will face eighth-seeded Brainerd in a Section 8-4A elimination opening round, 5:30 at BSU. We'll have it on KBUN Plus, FM 100.1, online at kbunsportsradio.com and Lumberjacks 2. And the eighth-seeded boys volleyball team is at number one Elk River in the Section 8 quarterfinal tonight at 6 o'clock. Area sports, Section 5A softball championship, Sabika and Black Deck today at noon in Walker with a second game to follow if needed. Drakes need to win twice. Section 5A East semifinal in Onamia today at 2. Walker Hack and Sack Akeley faces LaPorte. The winner plays at 4:30 in Isle with the loser playing at 4:30 in Onamia. Section 8A East semifinals today at Bemidji State. Fauston and Winnemax square off at 10 a.m. Bagley and Black Deck at 12:30. The winners will play 3 o'clock at BSU, and the losers will play at 5:30 in Black Duck. And Section 8AA North, Park Rapids, a 1-0 win over Crookston yesterday. They'll face number one seeded East Grand Forks at their place today at noon in the semis. South semifinal, Monaga and Dilworth Glendon Felton square off today in Perham at 2:30, and that is what's going on in sports.
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0: 7:08 here at KZY, another hot and sunny one today. And it looks like we'll have a few more of these before we see any real relief at all. In fact, real relief is going to be hard to come by. But the way it looks for today, sunny at 89, south-southeasterly breeze about 10 for today, 60 for the overnight tonight. And then 92 tomorrow, 89 on Saturday, 87 on Sunday. So there's your weekend. And it does look like we might get back to a low to a mid-80s scenario as we start the new week and the new month. Right now, the barometer is at 30.23. Southeasterly reads at 12 at the moment. Relative humidity is 59% at the moment. And temperature is going to get a boost here. But so far, we hold at 56 in downtown Bemidji at KZY.

0: That is Olivia Rodrigo. This is 95.5 KZY. Tom Lucas here. Good morning. It's Thursday, just about to ramp up May here by the end of the weekend, and then starting fresh with a new week and a new month on Monday. And by then, we might even drop it down closer, a little closer to the seasonal averages. We went from silly cold to silly hot here practically overnight, and we've stayed there for a while, and now things starting to really dry out again, so we do have that. As far as hope in that regard for rain, the next mention is early next week, Tuesday, Wednesday. So, looks like we have a stretch here coming up of where the grass just turns green and then turns crunchy fairly quickly. 7:25 here on our Thursday on this 28th of May. We have some Big Shot birthdays to acknowledge, which we'll do in just a little bit. And we'll have the KZY McDonald's Trivia Challenge coming up. Open right now, a one-day auction for a two-night stay at Ballard's Resort on Lake of the Woods in Baudette. And the retail value on that is $820. We're currently at $125 as the bidding has just begun. That'll wrap up at 7 p.m. at our Big Deals online store. Lots of other options there, too, for you to save money that don't involve bidding. Just this is what it is, and you'll get some great savings one way or the other. 7:25 at KZY.
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11: Nice.
0: 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KZYF North Weather, thanks to Paul Bunyan Communications. Hot and sunny again today. Temperatures nearing 90. South-southeasterly breezes, generally 8 to 10 for the overnight tonight. 60 for the bottom end, 92. Partly sunny, south-southeasterlies under 10, and we're at close to 90 again on Saturday, and 87 with sunshine on Sunday. Right now, the barometer 30.23, steady for the moment. Southeasterlies blowing a little bit right now, 13 to 17, relative humidity of 57%. And we have temperature, which thus far has stayed reasonable at 57. We'll get that big boost later on, 7:30 at KZY.
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0: 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Birthday today for Gladys Knight. Gladys Knight is 82. Rock and Roll Hall of Famer, of course. Gladys Knight and the Pips.
14: Mm-hmm.
0: Rock and Roll Hall of Famer John Fogerty is 81 with CCR. Fine Young Cannibals singer Roland Gift is 65 today. Phil Vassar is 64, country singer-songwriter. Krista Miller is 62. She was on Cougar Town and the Drew Carey Show. Niece of Susan St. James, my ex-wife.
14: Oh, yeah.
0: As a matter of fact, mm-hmm. Yeah. Kylie Minogue is 58 today. Australian singer. Justin Kirk is 57. Marco Rubio is 55 today. Jeff Robertson from Duck Dynasty is 48. Jake Johnson from New Girl is 48. Jesse Bradford's 47. Actress, or actor rather, has been in things like Outlaw and Hackers. Let's see here. What's we have? Carrie Mulligan, the actress, is 41 from Inside Llewyn Davis. Page 2. Alec Benjamin's 32 today. It's nice that we go through this, you know.
14: Yeah.
0: People whose, you know, celebrities whose birthday it is that you're waiting to hear if I consider them worth mentioning.
14: Yes.
0: Happy birthday to you if it's yours. It's time for the KZY Trivia Challenge.
11: It is time for the McDonald's KZY Trivia Challenge. On the line today, breakfast from McDonald's. Today's delicious breakfast is a bacon, egg, and cheese biscuit extra value meal. That'll be yours if you're the first caller in on the prize line with the correct answer, provided you've not won in the last 30 days.
0: Phone number here is 218-444-4955.
11: Today's question. What do the immortal jellyfish, planarian flatworm, and Hydra all have in common?
0: Okay. 218-444-4955.
11: The immortal jellyfish.
0: I remember that comic book from the 70s. Yes. That I remember.
11: The immortal jellyfish, planarian flatworm, and Hydra. What do they all have in common?
0: I think I know this, actually.
11: Okay.
0: I may not. I can't win anyway. 218-444-4955 is our number.
11: Mm-hmm. Somebody calling? You get thinking music
0: yet.
11: Out?
0: Not yet.
11: Should I give a hint?
0: Yeah, oh yeah. We're not done with that yet, but just there we go. What's your hint, Kev?
11: My hint is there is a hint in the name of one of those creatures.
0: Mm-hmm.
11: And those creatures are the Hydra, the planarian flatworm, and the immortal jellyfish.
0: Okay. Boom, boom. KZY Trivia Challenge. Where are you calling from?
14: Guthrie.
0: And the answer?
14: They don't die naturally?
11: Yeah, essentially, in ideal conditions, they could live forever.
0: Okay.
11: Yeah, the immortal jellyfish.
0: The immortal jellyfish.
11: As it starts decaying, its cells regenerate themselves as baby jellyfish again, and then it grows up mm-hmm. and it does it over and over mm-hmm. until it's eaten by something.
0: I thought I was the only one that did that.
11: Oh, you do you? flatworms, they can regenerate, of course, indefinitely, apparently.
0: Of course they can.
11: Yeah. And hydras, same thing. They can regenerate their bodies as needed. So,
0: see, I thought... I was wrong. I thought they were see-through. That's what I thought.
11: Oh, okay.
0: But maybe they also are see-through.
11: Maybe.
0: That's another thing I am, as it happens. With whom am I speaking?
14: This is Mike.
0: Mike, hang on a second. We'll get some other info from you, okay?
14: Okie dokie.
0: There you go. All right. So... do we have a qualifying effort coming up for the Backyard Oasis?
11: Why, we certainly do.
0: We do?
11: Well, of course we do.
0: KZY.

0: 95.5 KZY at 7:39. Danae is here. We're going to be talking United Way in just a little bit. We also have a qualifying effort for the Backyard Oasis. Stick around. 57 right now.
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0: KZY. Of course, the theme song is Everyone's a Winner. We know technically.
10: Yes.
0: That there is only going to be one big winner.
10: Correct.
0: Regarding the Backyard Oasis. I will say this, however, that it's all lining up. It's coming together for the big to-do, which is going to be out at Acme Tools on Thursday, June 18th. We have food trucks lined up. Bemidji Dirty Dough, Mac in the Box, Soda Sips.
10: Yeah.
0: They're going to be there. All of our qualifiers, our finalists are going to be there. Starting at 11 a.m. on that day, so we're making plans for all that. And then apparently there are festivities at some point.
10: Festivities are essentially somebody screams and yells when they find out they're getting a totally transformed backyard.
0: Yeah. That. And that is a requirement, by the way, that you scream and yell.
10: Yeah, you're not getting it. If you don't, we'll draw another name. If you just say, oh, thanks. Sorry, that's not good enough.
0: Oh, come on. I don't have room for all that stuff.
10: Yeah. We'll pick another name.
0: I hate it when people do that. So it's time for a name to be announced, a potential qualifier for the Backyard Oasis. And what is that name, Kev?
10: All right. So if you you can continue to qualify once a day on our on the app. And the more you do that, the better chances I will draw your name out and announce it like I'm about to do. And you will have 10 minutes to call us to get qualified. And we're looking to hear from Trudy Olson of Bemidji. Trudy Olson of Bemidji, you have 10 minutes to call 218-444-4955 to get qualified as a finalist for the Acme Tools Backyard Oasis presented by Nature's Edge Garden Center. 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
0: Okay, so I'm going to watch the phone, 218 again, 444-4955, and I'll be watching the phone. And that this entire time, now that I was setting all this up, mm-hmm. Danae, her mic was up, and she sat there well-behaved and virtually silent.
10: So basically way better than us.
0: Well,
10: and anybody else in this building.
0: So welcome, Danae. What's going on?
11: Thank you. It's nice out.
0: Okay, all right.
11: Am I on?
0: And that's it? You're on. No, you're absolutely on.
11: Okay.
10: It's nice out now. It's going to be 90 later.
11: All right.
10: Do you like that? Or?
11: I mean, I've been cold for too many months, so I'm happy. I'm happy.
10: Okay. She will take 90 over minus 30,
11: yes,
10: apparently.
11: Yes, I will. Yeah. Right now, I will.
10: So.
11: But yeah, we have a big save the date for June. Okay. June 14th
10: yes.
11: is our fishing tournament kids edition. Mm-hmm. And we are, registration's open and we're excited. We've got lots of prizes for kids. First 100 kids will receive some sort of prize, but there's also trophies to be won.
10: Okay.
11: With biggest walleye, biggest bass, and biggest bluegill. Mm-hmm. And it's, again, June 14th from 8 a.m. to noon, and we'll have a award ceremony at 1 o'clock at Cameron Park.
10: Oh, okay. Mm-hmm. So I remember last year, there were a lot of kids.
11: Yes.
10: And we gave away a lot of prizes.
11: We did. It was a lot of fun.
10: We grilled a lot of hot dogs. I didn't. Others grilled a lot of hot dogs.
0: Yeah. Kev likes to take the editorial we approach to all of that stuff.
11: Well, he was the announcer.
10: I was the announcer.
0: Oh, yeah. That gives you credit for everything.
10: That's right.
11: Especially after the day after the big walleye tournament.
10: Yeah.
11: So I'm happy you're doing it.
10: I'll do them both.
0: He did eat a lot of hot dogs, which was kind of, you know, that's a benefit.
10: So this is a $50. And basically you're teaming up with a lot of youth organizations too, right? So this will benefit them as well as the United Way.
11: Yeah, when you register, you can pick a youth association that maybe your kid's affiliated with or one that you grew up doing. Or if you don't want to, you can just pick United Way, but we're splitting the registration fee 50-50 with associations like youth soccer and baseball, youth hockey, the trap team, lumberjack fishing team. I'm missing one, but those are the there's different associations, youth associations that you can choose and support them along with United Way.
10: The other cool thing is this is not you don't have a
11: girls
10: starting
11: fast
10: point.
11: Pitch softball. That's
10: oh,
11: what
10: that's
11: I was,
10: it.
11: There it
10: okay.
11: is.
10: But there's no you know, arrive at a certain point, take off from that point.
11: Nope.
10: You just start fishing at 8 a.m. on any lake in Beltrami County.
11: Yep, any lake, Beltrami County. Once you register, you find out how you submit pictures. It's really easy. Just a text message.
0: What if the lake is on the border with another county? Does that one count?
11: That'll count.
0: Okay.
11: Mm-hmm. We're not,
0: all right.
11: We're not sticklers on this one.
0: Do you have to fish in the Beltrami County portion of the water?
11: I mean, that's preferred, yes.
0: Okay,
11: to be honest.
0: All right. We'll see. There you go.
10: Yeah. Okay. Yeah. So it's 8 to noon on the 14th.
11: Yes.
10: Register online.
11: Yes, register online, UnitedWayBemidji.org.
10: Okay.
11: We also have a save the date for our next food drop with the food bank and food shelf on June 19th, so that Friday.
10: That's Friday from?
11: 10 to noon, 10 I believe, noon-ish. And it's at the Sanford Center parking lot.
10: Okay. And we are also getting ready for the actual long-term 6th or 7th annual
11: yes.
10: United Way Fishing Tournament, mm-hmm. Which is
11: the big one.
10: Yeah, the Lucas yes. Village Hoods one. So that's end of July, I believe, like 25th, 26th, something like
11: yep,
10: that.
11: Yep, July 25th, 26th. Big thank you to Lucas for being the title sponsor.
10: I love this one because we're tied in with the United Way of the Brainerd, I don't know what it's called, but it's Brainerd Area United Way. So that Crow Wing County, Aitken County, Cass County, mm-hmm. Hubbard County, Beltrami County, Clearwater County lakes. Yeah.
11: All of them.
10: Some good lakes there.
11: Yes.
10: Some good lakes in that area.
11: There are. It should be a lot of fun again.
10: Which one are you going to fish on, Tom?
12: Mm-hmm.
10: Okay. It's the bass and walleye division in that one. Can you catch either of those fish?
0: That's first of all uncalled for. Number one. Number two, I think in late July I might go the bass division.
10: Yeah.
0: Because after fishing with Dick Beardsley that one time, I've actually become a pretty good bass fisherman.
10: Yeah.
0: Before that, not so much. But yeah.
11: Have you fished since then?
0: Oh, yeah.
11: Okay, good.
0: Oh, yeah.
10: Yeah.
0: No, that was an education.
11: That's fun.
10: Bass fishing is fun.
0: Yeah. It is. It's a blast. Mm-hmm.
10: Anything else going on with United Way?
11: There is. There's always a lot, but I think that's enough for now. Yes.
10: I do know I did hear somebody talking about another fundraiser at First National Bank, another food truck event coming soon.
11: Yes, June and July they have food truck series happening, so you can pay attention to the dates for that. But I believe it's June 9th is the next. Yep, it is.
10: Okay.
11: 11 to 2 at First National Bank, their main bank on, what is it?
10: Paul Bunyan Drive Northwest is what
11: I used
10: to call it. The big road.
11: Highway something.
10: The big road with the construction. Yeah. How's that one?
11: Yeah.
10: Okay.
0: Yeah, that narrows it down.
11: But I believe it's Mac in the Box and Dirty Dough that will be there for that one.
0: Okay. Mm-hmm.
10: Good and good for you.
11: Yeah.
0: Absolutely. Danae, thanks a lot.
11: Thank you.
0: It is 7:50. This is KZY. And yes, Trudy Olson did call.
10: All right.
0: So there's our qualifier for the Backyard Oasis. Angie Craig is skipping this weekend's DFL convention and is focusing on the August primary instead. Her campaign says the endorsement process doesn't reflect the full range of party voters statewide. It was a decision that Craig said she knew would likely be her route to winning since she entered the race a year ago. This comes as Lieutenant Governor Peggy Flanagan's campaign says it has support from 75% of the delegates who decide the party's endorsement. Craig is the presumed frontrunner who is backed by a massive fundraising edge and a record of winning tough suburban races. Essentia Health is expanding the emergency room at its Virginia hospital to add more space for patients in mental health crises. The health system said it planned a $13 million project that will increase capacity from 7 rooms to 12. Officials said the current department treated about 13,000 patients a year and has been strained when people in crisis and other emergency patients have had to share space. Construction is expected to finish in late 2026. Minnesota is cutting its aquatic invasive species prevention aid by 50% in 2027. The program has provided counties with about $10 million a year since 2014 to help pay for boat inspections, education, and more at public water accesses. Local officials say the funding has helped slow down new infestations, and they worry that the budget cuts could reverse that progress. The cuts are scheduled to begin July 1st, 2027, after lawmakers delayed the reduction for 2 years. Counties and lake groups say they may have to scale back prevention efforts if aid is reduced. And Governor Wall signed Kayla's Hope Act into law Wednesday in a ceremonial signing at the Minnesota State Capitol. The bill, formally signed into law May 7th, requires the installation of suicide prevention measures in bridge and infrastructure projects. Kayla's Hope Act directs the Minnesota Department of Transportation in collaboration with the Minnesota Department of Health to develop statewide criteria and best practices for determining when and where suicide prevention measures should be incorporated into bridge and infrastructure projects. The law applies both to new

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1: 95.5 KZY, it is 7:53, and we expect a sunny, warm day today, about 90. South-southeasterly breezes, 8 to 10. I don't know why. You know, they say 89, so we'll go with that.
2: Okay.
1: Does that sound better in any way?
2: It
1: doesn't to me.
2: It's kind of like $8.99 is cheaper than $9.
1: Okay.
2: 89 is cooler
1: using
2: than 90.
1: That, okay, there you go. It is cooler, no doubt about it. It's 92 then on Friday.
2: Ooh.
1: And then 89 on Saturday and 87 on Sunday. Just more of that. Barometers at 30-23, southeasterly at 16 to 20 and 58 degrees. And yeah, I love, I love 72. I don't think that's asking a lot.
2: No.
1: We went right from like 48 and windy and rainy to, 90 and.
2: Yeah, when it got down to business.
1: The switch was flipped. Nicolas Cage, apparently his legal name is now Nicolas Cage.
2: Oh, okay.
1: Yeah.
2: Well, that's good.
1: Because I didn't know if you knew this, but apparently Nicolas Cage was born Nicolas Kim Coppola. He is the nephew of Francis Ford Coppola.
2: I think I knew that.
1: And he chose Cage as his last name to avoid claims of nepotism, as if it was, again, you're avoiding the claims of nepotism, but not actually avoiding the nepotism. See how that works?
2: I guess.
1: The name, he says, was inspired by the Marvel superhero Luke Cage and the composer John Cage.
2: Oh,
1: Now he's Nick Cage in life and Nick Cage on camera. Might as well be.
2: He's Nick Cage. Now, he's doing this, I think it's on Netflix. It's like Spider Noir.
1: Really?
2: Yeah, it's like 40s, during the 40s, more of a hard-boiled detective Spider-Man.
1: No kidding.
2: No.
1: Yeah, I have not seen that as of now.
2: Looks somewhat interesting.
1: Okay. Well, it's always nice when you're, when you have a project in Hollywood.
2: Yeah.
1: It's somewhat interesting. Kev's assessment. I'll give it half a thumb up. It's somewhat interesting. I don't know. I was amused for a moment. 7:56 here at 95.5 KZY. And, reminder, there is an auction going on at our Big Deals online store for the two-night stay. We're up to $275 on that, by the way.
2: Ooh, okay.
1: At Ballard's Resort on Lake of the Woods, $820 retail value. We expect more movement on that, but it's open till 7 p.m. on Big Deals. 7:56.
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1: From ABC News, I'm Sherry Preston. A batch of new economic news coming out in just the last half hour, including that a key inflation measure shows prices have risen by the sharpest amount in 3 years. The Commerce Department says inflation jumped to 3.8% in April compared to a year ago, due mostly to higher gas prices. There was also a drop in Americans' personal income, says ABC's Jim Ryan.
2: The drop was not dramatic, about a tenth of a percent from month to month. At the same time, personal spending rose by about $114 billion. The major driver of the increase, according to federal data, was the soaring cost of energy, specifically gasoline, which was up nearly 29%.
1: The U.S. economy grew 1.6% in the first quarter, revised downward from an initial estimate of 2%. And the Labor Department says more Americans applied for unemployment benefits last week. Layoffs remain low, however, despite the economic uncertainty caused by the Iran war. In the Middle East,
3: the U.S. and Iran exchanging strikes, threatening the fragile ceasefire. A U.S. official telling ABC News the U.S. striking an Iranian ground control station as it prepared to launch a one-way attack drone believed to be a threat to U.S. forces and commercial shipping in the Strait of Hormuz. In addition to the strike, U.S. forces also shot down four other one-way Iranian attack drones. The official adding the action was defensive.
1: ABC's Rachel Scott. A federal judge declining to halt President Trump's executive order limiting mail-in votes.
4: Judge Carl Nichols decided the request was premature because the government has not taken steps to implement Trump's order. The plaintiffs include Democratic leadership, the NAACP, and LULAC, the League of United Latin American Citizens. The judge says they can renew their motions if and when the order is enforced, which directs the Postal Service to only provide mail-in ballots to voters on an approved list.
1: ABC's Chuck Sivertson. That executive order also allowed the creation of that federal voter list. You're listening to ABC News.
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6: 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And I was noticing yesterday the average high temperature for this date.
7: Yeah.
6: 72.
7: Oh, my.
6: Yeah.
7: We're a little above that.
6: Yeah, a little bit.
7: Mm-hmm.
6: We'll have the forecast coming up. It's going to stay hot through at least the weekend, and we'll see beyond that. Sports notes, Kev Jackson has lots of that. What's going on?
7: Well, the Twins get pounded yesterday 15-2 by the White Sox, so they'll wrap up the series today at 1:10, 12:30 pregame. I believe that's on KBUN Plus, FM 100.1. And then a lot of local stuff in the baseball and softball world, including the Lumberjack softball team, who is hosting the section final thanks to a thrilling 6-5 come-from-behind win over Brainerd yesterday. That was the suspended game. Jax drove over to Brainerd yesterday, already trailing 4-1 in the fourth. They found themselves down 5-1 going into the sixth, but then scored a run there and four in the top of the seventh to rally for the 6-5 win over top-seeded Brainerd. Aubrey Hansen, Emma Griner, back-to-back two-run singles in the seventh. Carly Lozella got the win on the mound and was intentionally walked in all four of her plate appearances, and Bavinci is now 15-8. It's been quite a tournament. All three of their wins have been by one run, with the winning run scoring in the sixth inning or later. And there will be a lot of action today in Bemidji at the high school softball field. Section 8-4A elimination final has Brainerd and St. Cloud at 3 o'clock. Winner then will face the Lumberjacks in the section championship at 5. It's a double elimination, so whoever comes through that elimination final has to beat Bemidji twice. First game will be at 5. If a second game is needed, it would be tomorrow. We'll have that Lumberjack game on the Lumberjack Radio Network. Lumberjacks live at 4:30 on KBUN Sports Radio 104.5, online at KBUNSportsRadio.com. Meanwhile, the Lumberjack baseball team will have the last game of the day at BSU Ballpark, which will be their elimination game with Brainerd. That'll be at 5:30, or scheduled for 5:30. Whatever time it starts, we will have it on KBUN Plus, FM 100.1, online at KBUNSportsRadio.com. Elimination game.
6: I think they should keep all these games on schedule regardless, even if they have to play games like four teams on the field at the same time. I think they ought to do that.
7: Okay.
6: It would add a little element of interest as well, I think.
7: Starting to get more and more of an understanding of why you're never on any section committees. But anyway, the Section 8A tournament will be first. We'll have Faustin and Winnemac at 10 a.m., followed
6: it's
7: by...
6: It's all politics, Kev, is what it is.
7: Yeah. Bagley and Black Duck will follow at 12:30. The winners will play at 3 o'clock at Bemidji State, and then the Lumberjacks will follow after that. The losers of those Section 8A East semis will play 5:30 in Black Duck today. Section 8 AA, Park Rapids beat Crookston yesterday 1-0. They're at top seed of East Grand today at noon. In the South, Monaga and Dilworth Glen and Felton will square off 2:30 today in Perham. In Section 5A today, Walker, Hackensack, Akeley, and LaPorte square off at 2 o'clock in Onamia. The winners play at 4:30 in Isle. The losers play at 4:30 in Onamia. And Section 5A softball championship, Sabika and Black Duck at noon today at Walker, Hackensack, Akeley. Game 2 to follow if necessary. Drakes need to win twice in that one. Section 8-3A track and field prelims in Brainerd yesterday. 6 Lumberjacks qualify for the finals Saturday in St. Michael, Albertville. Caleb Knott in the 800. Taylor Schirmerhorn in the 100. Naomi Johnson in the 100 and 200. Finley Zothman in the 300 hurdles. And Chloe Derby in the 800. Lumberjack girls golfers sitting 4th after the first round of the Section 8-3A tournament. And boys golfers are sitting 5th with Axel Burlingame 6th individually. And that's what's going on in sports.
6: Thanks, Kev.
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6: 809 and weather thanks to Beltrami Electric. Sunny at 89 today. South-southeasterly breezes around 10. 60 for the overnight tonight. 92 tomorrow. South-southeasterlies under 10 for the day and back to 89 on Saturday and about 87 on Sunday. Right now the barometer is 30.23. That's not moving. Southeasterly has picked up a little bit for now anyway. 16 to 20. Relative humidity at 55% and the temperature is now at, I'm waiting for an update, 58 here in Bemidji at KZY. And weather thanks to Beltrami Electric.
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0: Alex Warren at 95.5 KZY, and good morning. Yeah, we did have a qualifier, Trudy Olson, a little earlier on this morning for the Acme Tools Backyard Oasis here at KZY and Paul Bunyan Broadcasting. And so we'll do that again tomorrow morning right about 7:40. The event is setting up for the big reveal, who is the big winner going to be. Now, that is going to be the final winner party at Acme Tools in Bemidji, 11-1 on Thursday, June 18th. So that's how that works. So everybody that's qualifying along the way here as a finalist will be invited out there. 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
0: KZY up north weather for today. Plenty of sunshine and plenty of heat as we get up around 89 degrees once again today. And just a little bit of a southeasterly breeze. It's been a little bit more than a little bit this morning from time to time with gusts to 20. That shouldn't be the case all day. Overnight tonight down around 60 for the bottom end. Tomorrow's high about 92. Uh-huh. And Saturday will look a lot like today, and so will Sunday, and we might get a hint of the moderation for next week, but not a lot. The barometer 30.23 right now. Southeasterly is now gusting to 23 miles per hour, relative humidity 51%, and we have 60 in Bemidji at KZY.
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0: 95.5 PZY. Coming up in a moment, we're going to have Super Quiz coming up. Nell played it yesterday, and she did very well. We had a winner, as it happened. Nell, are you ready to take the quiz again today? Are you ready for that? Or
1: only if they go against me.
0: Okay. Well, Kev is actually going to be here today, so he'll be in here a little bit. The Orton Super Quiz is happening shortly. It's 8:35 at KZY.
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13: That's right, I'm sad and blue, cause I can't do the boogaloo. I'm lost, can't do my thing, and that's why I sing. Gimme that thing.
0: Well, sense of normalcy has fallen down on the KZY studio.
11: What does that mean?
0: It means you're back.
11: Oh.
1: Hey, I won by losing yesterday.
11: I heard that. Yeah. Congratulations.
1: Yeah, thank you.
0: But she didn't have to contribute.
1: By one.
0: Yeah, she didn't have to contribute to the loser jar.
11: Yeah.
1: Chad, by the way, added a new element to our show.
0: Oh, yes. Mm-hmm. Absolutely.
11: What's that?
0: He got to answer what she missed.
11: Oh, okay.
0: And then later we sang a duet.
1: They did.
0: Yes.
1: It was lovely.
11: I don't know. I don't think I'm going to leave anymore because
0: yeah, no, things could get out of hand.
1: Good. They yeah. really can.
0: Things could really get out of hand, but that's
1: we need that third person to keep us calm. Yeah.
0: So it's time for the Orton Super Quiz. You get what, Nell?
9: A medium hot stuff pizza from Orton's.
0: Mm-hmm. If you bet yes or no, and are correct, the very high standards, of course, we apply to this program, 6 out of 9, nothing less is acceptable. That's what you're betting on or against Kev Jackson. Kev Jackson returning to the studio. And it was the lyrics, is what it was yesterday.
9: Yep.
0: Okay. Now almost came through with the 6, but fell just short.
11: Okay. Well, I'm glad she was willing to, you know, give it a go for our listeners' sake.
0: Mm-hmm.
11: Because normally she doesn't. She just stiffs our listeners and says, nope.
9: Yeah.
0: I know. Yeah.
9: You only live once.
0: I hope that was part of her recent review, as dealing with that issue.
9: Said I might cry later, but we'll try it now.
0: We've got a caller, so we'll hear from Orton's and be right back and line it up here at KZY.
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0: All right, so Al is our player today. How you doing, Al?
14: I'm doing well, good. Tom. I hope you guys are.
0: Yeah, we're doing just fine. I mean, again, as I noted earlier, a sense of normalcy has descended upon the KZY studio, which doesn't make any of us very happy, but here we are.
11: Okay.
0: Al, you're a veteran of the show. You know how this works. So,
14: yes.
0: Your topic today is popular phrases. Popular phrases. What do you think?
14: Well, Kev let me down last week, but I'm going to try again with Kev. I think he's going to get it.
0: All right.
11: Actually, new rules are Nell does it. I just am the the help.
0: Yeah, right. But they don't. No. Just, truth be told, Al, you're not completely over it yet, right? I mean. All right.
11: I'll do my best for you, Al.
0: Here we. Oh yeah, there you go. Yeah, that Kleenex is in here just for that purpose.
9: Of course, you need to start crying.
11: I'm ready.
9: For losing. Yeah,
0: yeah, so there's a couple of ways I can do this. So I'm going to give you the popular phrase minus one word.
11: Okay.
0: And you have to fill in the blank. And it also says you have to name who the quote came from. Yeah, that's a lot. That's a lot. So so I think what I might do instead, I may just give you the speaker.
11: Oh,
0: on these.
11: Okay.
0: You're probably thinking, Al, he's just doing this to be nice, and I don't deserve this. Is that what you were thinking, Al?
11: No. Al deserves it, but I probably don't.
0: Maybe he's not thinking that.
11: No, he's saying, I want my pizza is what he's thinking.
9: Mm-hmm.
14: I'm not sure what to think at this point.
11: Yeah,
0: okay,
11: I hear you there.
0: Well, here we go. We'll get a better idea. Just a reminder, you can't help him. You can only encourage him. All right, here we go. A thing of blank is a joy forever. And that is John Keats.
11: A thing of beauty?
0: And that is correct. Yeah, that is correct.
11: Okay.
0: So if that were a real question, that wouldn't be one in Al's favor. But unfortunately, Al, that one didn't count.
11: Okay.
0: Nell's looking at me like there's something going on. I'm not sure what it is. This is National Hamburger Day, and frankly, she let me down today. No discussion.
9: Nothing new there. It's either breakfast or lunch.
11: Oh, I know. I know.
9: Pretty soon he's going to want me to deliver food to his door at night.
11: See, he's already got you thinking that way. He's already got you thinking that way.
0: I never even considered that as a possibility, but now that you mention it.
9: Get out of my head, Tom.
0: All right, here we are.
11: Yeah.
0: Nothing is certain except for death and blank. That was Ben Franklin said that.
11: Death and taxes.
0: Death and taxes. Ding! That is correct. Keep blank and carry on. That's Winston Churchill.
15: Keep calm and carry on.
0: Ding! That is correct. 2 out of 2. It does not matter how slowly you go, as long as you do not blank. This comes from Confucius.
15: I would guess stop.
0: Ding! All right, 3 out of 3. Mm-hmm. Al's well on his way to lunch. In fact, getting the first three and failing at this point,
15: Yeah. That
0: would be so humiliating. And honestly, for the entire program, I think, not just you, Kev.
15: I agree.
14: So, that would be depressing.
0: Yeah. Our entire, you know, the pride of the show, the pride that I carry with me day to day that keeps me motivated about the quality of this program would be completely dashed if you failed at this point.
15: I can't believe you have any pride in this show, actually.
0: What kind of reaction from Nell over here? We need to start showing these on video, streaming these. That's stuff I got to deal with.
9: Many faces.
0: Genius is 1% inspiration and 99% blank. And that's from Thomas Edison.
15: Perspiration.
0: Ding! All right, 4 out of 4. All right, here we go. He travels the fastest who travels blank, and that is from Rudyard Kipling.
15: I would guess travels light.
0: That's not correct. Travels alone is what we're looking for.
15: Oh, well, yeah, I suppose.
0: Do you enjoy Kipling, Kev?
15: I know the joke. I've never kippled.
0: I don't know. I've never kippled. Oh, boy.
15: So what am I?
0: You're 4 out of 5.
15: 4 out of 5, okay.
0: Yeah. Two people can keep a secret if one of them is blank. And that's Ben Franklin, by the way.
15: Dead.
0: Dead is correct, yes. That was a De Niro line from The Irishman. He says, three people can keep a secret if two of them are dead.
15: Oh, okay. So he's adding to it.
0: Yeah, he added a person. All right, that's 5.
15: Okay, one more.
0: All right.
15: Wake me up when he's ready.
0: Okay, this is from this is from the Bible.
15: Okay.
0: For those to whom much is given, much is blank.
15: I know the word that comes to my mind, but I don't know that that's it. But it's that same kind of vein. Do you know?
9: Mm-mm.
15: I think it's required. That's the word that comes to my mind. Required.
0: Required?
15: Mm-hmm.
0: Ding! That is actually correct. So. All right. There you go, Al.
14: Okay.
0: Are you feeling better now? Because I know last week was a rough one.
14: Oh, yeah. This is good.
0: Okay, all right.
15: I feel good. I feel good now, too.
0: All right, Al, thanks for playing. And I guess it's 30 days before we can play again, huh?
14: You bet.
0: All right. Have a
15: thanks,
0: day.
15: Thanks, Al.
9: Bye.
0: Yep. I know.
14: Thanks,
0: there it
14: guys.
0: Is. So there's your winner. We'll get that coupon out to Al, so we can enjoy that hot stuff pizza from Orton's.
15: Mm-hmm.
0: I blank, therefore I am.
15: I think, therefore I am.
0: Mm-hmm. And that's Descartes. I didn't even have to tell you that. And the blank life is not worth living. This is from Socrates.
15: The unexamined life.
0: The unexamined life is correct, yes.
9: I'm going to give that Kleenex back.
0: You think he's over it?
9: You better keep it over there.
15: Yeah.
0: So apparently, and you knew this, that that the World Cup is coming, and New Jersey Governor Mikey Sherrill has signed legislation aimed to stop the reservation piracy problem at restaurants, because apparently third-party services are booking reservations without authorization from restaurants, particularly ahead of the World Cup. And then, of course, they're reselling those reservations at inflated prices.
15: That's, wow. Yeah.
9: So it even notes, can they get by with even doing that?
0: Yeah, well,
15: selling reservations.
0: Somebody thought of it, but apparently, yeah, that's it says third-party bots or unauthorized individuals hold tables and resell them at a premium price. It says here violators will be subject to steep fines.
15: So. You know what concerns me more than anything about this?
0: Mm-hmm.
15: The must-go-to restaurants will say, you know what?
0: Yeah.
15: Maybe we should charge
0: absolutely.
15: For reservations.
0: Mm-hmm. Absolutely. You know, and the thing is, I mean, you're talking about something like maybe they'll think of this now. They probably already have some of them. I mean, I haven't heard of that, but, you know, that's, yeah. Wow. Like, what'll it cost to hold the table?
15: Yeah.
0: Mm.
15: Everybody's got an angle.
0: And the next thing you know, like the maitre d's will be taking like under the table payments to get good tables.
9: They don't already do
0: what
9: that.
0: On earth?
15: Oh, no. They would never think of
0: that. That's where we're headed.
15: Never do such a thing.
0: That's where we're headed. All right.
9: I mean, if I got my table deposit reservation back, whatever.
15: Yeah.
9: You know,
15: yep.
9: If I get it back in the end of the night, provided maybe we have to clean up after ourselves too. Bring your dishes to the kitchen. There's a thought.
0: That's not a bad idea. Maybe they could have like a traveling cart that has a little water bottle or something attached, and you could wash your own dishes.
9: Oh, mm-hmm.
0: Wouldn't that be slick?
15: Yeah, think of if you're a chef with such a huge a reputation that he'd say, my food is so good that you'll be happy to bust your own dishes when you're done.
0: Yeah, there's that.
15: He could really save on overhead.
0: Yeah.
9: Mm, great.
15: There are some chefs who think that highly of themselves.
0: My food's so good, you'll want to lick your plate. Researchers say the mega tsunami triggered by a landslide in the Alaska's Tracy Arm last year was the second highest ever recorded. A study from the journal Science reports a tsunami reached a height of 1,580 feet.
15: Yeesh. Ooh.
0: Yeah. Wave formed after a massive rock collapse sent debris into the fjord. Scientists say melting glaciers, heavy rain destabilized the slope, causing the landslide without any earthquake activity at all. No injuries were reported, despite it being a major cruise tourism destination in southeast Alaska. So that would be a bummer, wouldn't it?
9: Mm-hmm.
15: So a 1,500-foot wave.
0: Almost 1,600 feet, yeah.
15: And an earthquake was not
0: involved.
15: Not
0: associated, yeah.
15: Wow.
9: It's terrifying.
15: That's a lot of rocks hitting the water.
9: Mm-hmm.
0: That, certainly is. So, anyway, and that's the kind of stuff. Did you ever read the story? Because this is, you know, I've got a book that has, you know, like world's major disasters, stuff like that. But it was, did you ever read?

0: went kaboom, and all this noxious gas came up and killed everybody nearby. I mean, everybody, and animals, and, you know, everybody. So, yeah, you can look that up, but that was a weird deal. So now they actually have a system where they drain off of the gas off the bottom gradually so that it doesn't build up like that there. But when it happened,
1: nobody knew. They were like,
0: what happened? No, you know, what on earth?
2: Oh,
1: that's so sad.
0: But that's what it was. Yeah, it's a rock slide that it's like the bubble ruptured by the rock slide. That they didn't even know it was there.
2: Oh my goodness.
0: Yeah. So yeah, you can look that up. It's not exactly a happy story, but I mean it certainly was a very interesting situation.
2: Right.
0: That something like that would occur, and they found a way around it. But yeah, the way around it is to drain it off gradually so that it doesn't build up again.
2: So oftentimes we find out things the hard way.
0: Right, the hard way, right. Yeah. Mm-hmm. I think it was, for whatever reason, I'm thinking it was Lake Nyos, but I could be wrong.
2: Okay.
0: But, yeah, you can look up details. It's a fascinating story, but, yeah, I'm just, glad I wasn't there at the time, obviously.
2: Yeah, I would say.
0: It's 8:55. I mean, it's bad enough just being in this studio week to week.
2: Yeah.
0: Now we have an auction going on.
1: Yep, that for the Ballard's Resort stay up in Baudette, Minnesota. That goes until 7 p.m. tonight in the Big Deal Store.
0: Up to $425.
1: That's right.
0: All right. 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
3: I'm meteorologist Brandon Bormans. Midsummer weather to continue here in late May. Sunny skies today with highs in the mid-80s. Mostly clear tonight with lows in the upper 50s. Plenty of sunshine and hot on Friday with a high near 91. Mid to upper 80s this weekend and continued dry. 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

0: That's Olivia Dean. This is 95.5 KZY. Yeah, it's a hot and sunny one once again today. We'll do it again tomorrow and probably the next day, and we'll just have to see here. It does look like we have an extended stretch. We are watching the one-day auction on our Big Deals online store. We've got a two-night stay at Ballard's Resort up at Baudette, up for bids, and last checked here at $500. It's a retail value of $820, so there might still be a little more movement on that. You could be in on it. We're going to close that up at 7 o'clock tonight, so at our Big Deals online store, the two-night stay at Ballard's Resort at Lake of the Woods. Again, currently at $500 based on the last check, with a retail of $820 on that. 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
11: I'm meteorologist Rodney Price. A mostly sunny afternoon shaping up with highs in the upper 80s and a light south to southeast breeze. Overnight, a few clouds, lows near 60. On Friday, a mix of clouds and sunshine, temperatures hot in the lower 90s. 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Right now, it's 64.

0: That's George Michael. This is 95.5 KZY. Today's hottest, yesterday's coolest, and we'll be back at it here in just a little bit with more music. Tom Lucas going to head on out for now. I'm in tomorrow morning alongside Kev Jackson with the KZY Morning Show as we head into the final May weekend, ready to turn the page, turn the calendar page come Monday, as we have been in the midst of some mid-July kind of weather here in the latter stages of May. Will it change into June? Not a lot, but maybe a little. 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

volatile. 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
1: KZY, up north weather.
2: I'm meteorologist Rodney Price. A mostly sunny afternoon shaping up with highs in the upper 80s and a light south to southeast breeze. Overnight, a few clouds, lows near 60. On Friday, a mix of clouds and sunshine, temperatures hot in the lower 90s. 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Right now, it's 64.
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KZY 95.5, it's Dave D for you. Man, for a Thursday, it really should be a Friday. That should be the new law. That should be the law of the land. When it's Thursday, everybody just calls it Friday. Anyway, let's get you rolling. I got a great show planned for you, but we got to get to the real reason, of course, why you're here. Not because of me. No, you want some good music. Mumford & Sons, DHT, Bruno Mars, Doja Cat, and so much more all on the way.

0: She was a TikTok sensation turned superstar. It's Doja Cat here on KZY 95.5. I may have told this story before in the past. It's one of my absolute favorites. I like Doja Cat not because I like all of her music. Some of her songs just to me. But I like Doja Cat because she had some unruly fans. And she kind of called them out and put them in check by when they came out and they're like, hey, we're kittens. That's what we're going to call ourselves. And she's like, no, you're not. That's weird. And she was like, you know what you're going to do? You're going to go get a job. You're going to go touch grass and go buy your parents a house. I was like, all right, well, I'm 2 out of 3 here.
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0: So I caused a little bit of trouble over the weekend. I didn't realize that I was supposed to tell my girl that I had made dinner at the house when I picked her up from the airport the other day. And she's been like stewing on this for a few days. And you know what? That's just what she does. And that's okay. But she finally come out and she's like, why didn't you tell me you made dinner? I didn't know I was supposed to. It's Dave D for KZY95.5. And so now I've been trying to make it up to her and figure things out. And a buddy of mine here at the studio goes, well, you ever get her flowers? Why don't you go get her some flowers? It's like, you know what? In my entire time, 6 years together, I don't think I've ever bought her flowers. I've bought her other stuff, like goofy items, like, you know, to make her feel better. Like on one time I got her a Brita filter because, I don't know, she said she wanted clean drinking water one time. So I was like, here, have a Brita.
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12: I'm meteorologist Rodney Price. A mostly sunny afternoon shaping up with highs in the upper 80s and a light south to southeast breeze. Overnight, a few clouds, lows near 60. On Friday, a mix of clouds and sunshine, temperatures hot in the lower 90s. 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

0: Def Leppard for you here on KZY 95.5. Man, it's always good to hear them. And it's always good to see that the fire department is out there doing controlled burns. Shout out to my firefighters out there, man. We love you here on KZY 95.5. I appreciate controlled burns. I know what they can do. Like, a lot of people, they're afraid. That's why you have some states that just don't do it all together, and then they light on fire like a match. In Florida, we used to not do them for quite a while. Then once somebody was like, hey, let's just start like pre-burning a little bit, just a little bit, and things were taken care of, and it helped reduce a lot of damage. So shout out to them. They were doing them over at the Library Park shoreline and around that area, and so far it's looking good.
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1: up north weather. I'm meteorologist Rodney Price. A mostly sunny afternoon shaping up with highs in the upper 80s and a light south to southeast breeze. Overnight, a few clouds, lows near 60. On Friday, a mix of clouds and sunshine, temperatures hot in the lower 90s. 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Currently, it's 68 degrees.

0: Trudy Olson is our finalist, our qualifier for today. She qualified on the morning show for the Backyard Oasis because she was listening to the KZY 95.5 morning show. She also had downloaded the app and registered completely free, by the way, and she entered. That's it. You're going to ask yourself, how come all these people are winning and I'm not winning? 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All free. 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And then you were listening right around 7:40, and you heard your name on air. 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

0: There's something I want you to have.
1: Oh, it's beautiful. But wait a minute, isn't this...
0: Yeah, yes it is.
1: But I thought the old lady dropped it into the ocean in the air.
0: Well, baby, I went down and got it for you.
1: Aw, you shouldn't have.

0: I have a list of animals that are on my jerkwad list. There's a different name that we can't say here on the air without getting an FCC fine. It's KZY95.5. And a sea lion, actually, as much as I've heard of them being jerks, they're not actually on my jerkwad list, but it was kind of crazy. This video's gone viral. There was a canoe team. They're racing over in California when all of a sudden one of them was like, hey, sea lion jumps in the boat. He's like, hey, I want to join the team too. And they're like, no, we're not doing this. And he jumped back off immediately, which is kind of funny. I think it looked like he was trying to escape something, so those guys were probably better off staying in the canoe.
1: Looking to turn up the heat? 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
14: I'm meteorologist Rodney Price. A mostly sunny afternoon shaping up with highs in the upper 80s. Light south to southeast breeze. Overnight, a few clouds, lows near 60. On Friday, a mix of clouds and sunshine, temperatures hot in the lower 90s. 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

0: Some call it the ultimate karaoke song. It's one that'll get everybody kicked off singing its journey here on KZY 95.5. I remember hosting karaoke for a while in my early days of radio. And one of the things that somebody was always, you want to get the crowd going, you just play this song. There's a few of them, but you have this one, you've got Country Roads, anything by Billy Joel usually tends to do the job. But I want to tell you, nothing really gets the crowd as excited as Journey does. When you sit there and are like, hey, look, it's karaoke. Anybody want to sing it? Nobody? All right, cool. Well, I guess I'm going to play Don't Stop Believing Now.
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0: Ladies, there's a new designer purse coming. It's not Louis Vuitton. It's not Coco Chanel. That's right. I know those brands. It's Dave D for KZY95.5. Yeah, I got to tell you, it's going to be rotisserie. The meat snack Brad Chomps is releasing a rotisserie chicken container purse to celebrate the National Rotisserie Chicken Day. And it's like a little leather strap that goes perfectly around the rotisserie case, which to me is hilarious. Because who doesn't want to go out there with your girls, you know, hang out at the bar tonight and be like, ooh, what you wearing? I got Chanel. I got Louis Vuitton. Hey, girl, what you wearing? Oh, girl, you know it's rotisserie.
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0: I was excited when Ford brought back the Bronco, but then I don't know. I think the design was kind of lackluster. And you know what? This kind of proves my point. It's KZY 95.5. 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
12: I'm meteorologist Rodney Price. A mostly sunny afternoon shaping up with highs in the upper 80s and a light south to southeast breeze. Overnight, a few clouds, lows near 60. On Friday, a mix of clouds and sunshine, temperatures hot in the lower 90s. 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

I know we're getting old, and the lines on our hands have changed, but you still look at me the same. Hey mom, guess what? You're really tough, and I know you did all you could,

0: KZY 95.5, it's Dave D, and time for the Dirtbag of the Day. And we're heading on down to an indiscriminate location where a routine delivery with an Amazon driver decided that he was going to go home with more than what he delivered. And it wasn't even the package. It's not like he showed up, dropped the package off. He's like, you know what? That looks like it might be a PS5, a TV, a gold bracelet. Nope. He just came there, started petting the person's cat, and then picked it up and walked off with it. This was all caught on a Ring doorbell. Now they're out looking for the man and this cat, and it's just kind of weird, bro. If you wanted a cat that bad, all you have to do is go out to the neighborhood, leave a can of tuna out, and you'll get plenty of them.
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1: north weather. I'm meteorologist Rodney Price. A mostly sunny afternoon shaping up with highs in the upper 80s and a light south to southeast breeze. Overnight, a few clouds, lows near 60. On Friday, a mix of clouds and sunshine, temperatures hot in the lower 90s. 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

Want to give a big shout out to the Bemidji softball team. They beat Brainerd last night in a comeback win, 6-5. Shout out to them. Good luck on the next stage.

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2: No one has more variety.
3: Oh, they're good.

0: There's a competition that I think I could win, not because I would be really good at the overall theme of the competition, just because there's other ways for me to do this. China has a sneaky eating class, and it's actually now a real competition. More than 2,000 people entered this fake classroom inside the mall, and then you had 10 minutes to finish a bowl of ramen without being caught by any of the teachers. And here's the thing. My military training has taught me that food is not food, it is fuel. Therefore, you don't need to taste it. So I would just inhale it all in one go, and you wouldn't even know it was there. And be like, all right, done. Sir, it's only been 30 seconds. How did you? Don't ask questions, all right? You don't want those answers.
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0: According to a new survey, 75% of Americans say they want restaurants to have an adults-only area. No kids, no nothing, no running around, no screaming, no tantrums thrown in the seat behind you. Just having a child-free section, which, you know what? I'm not totally opposed to. I don't mind, you know, you go out and you see a well-behaved kid, but then we all know that one kid that just ruins the whole experience for everybody, and mommy and daddy, they don't want to be mean to little Bradley, and you just feel like, you know what, hey, if you don't want to spank your kid, I'll spank him for you. I'm not asking for much. It just, you know, hey, if he's going to act up and take a fuss like that, you take him outside. You don't have to spank him, but just take him away from everybody else sitting around and have their meal. That's, hey, just my thoughts here on KZY 95.5.
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10: I'm meteorologist Rodney Price. A mostly sunny afternoon shaping up with highs in the upper 80s and a light south to southeast breeze. Overnight, a few clouds, lows near 60. On Friday, a mix of clouds and sunshine, temperatures hot in the lower 90s. 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Currently 80 degrees.

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You hit the contact us button, and you can send me a line right there. Best way to do it, it's Dave D. We were talking about having a kids-only section at restaurants, and I was like, look, I'm not saying you have to spank your kid. Some of y'all are like, no, absolutely spank your kid. Look, I was spanked, and nothing bad really happened to me. Like, I was definitely a little wild child, but I was the oldest, and I didn't. My dad wasn't around. And let that be what it is. By all demographics, I should be off worse, doing a lot of crazier things. But a spanking isn't going to hurt your kid.

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7: I'm meteorologist Rodney Price. A mostly sunny afternoon shaping up with highs in the upper 80s and a light south to southeast breeze. Overnight, a few clouds, lows near 60. On Friday, a mix of clouds and sunshine, temperatures hot in the lower 90s. The bathroom you always wanted, interest and payment free for 18 months. 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Currently 80 degrees.
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I'll be honest, I'm not sure if it's Sabrina Carpenter featuring Madonna or if it's supposed to be Madonna featuring Sabrina Carpenter. 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

0: I'll be honest, it's kind of gone away from me, but I was just kind of looking at the price already. 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

0: I wonder if we're too far gone in TV that we can't do goofy things anymore. Like, I'm not saying every show's got to be Breaking Bad serious, but can we go back to, like, the 70s era of television? Like, the A-Team or, I don't know, the Wonder Woman series? I was watching this clip over on X. You can follow me, Dave D from KZY95.5 at that guy Slick over on X. And I saw this thing of she runs up. She's chasing this car for the bad guys in the car. She comes up and she's like, oh, I'll never catch him, even though Wonder Woman can fly. But, you know, 70s TV don't have that kind of budget. And she's just, oh, hey, look, random skateboard. And she just gets on the skateboard and goes. And then all of a sudden she finds a random helmet as well because, you know, safety first, of course. I was like, I don't think that would fly too well in today's era of TV, which is why I think a lot of people just don't have that same appreciation for, like, the A-Team or MASH or any of the shows like that.
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8: I'm meteorologist Rodney Price. A mostly sunny afternoon shaping up with highs in the upper 80s and a light south to southeast breeze. Overnight, a few clouds, lows near 60. On Friday, a mix of clouds and sunshine, temperatures hot in the lower 90s. 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

0: Man, time flies. I didn't even realize it was already time for me to get out of here. Donnell's walking in. She goes, hey, it's my turn. All right, Donnell, I'll move way, make way. She's coming in. She's got you from 3 to 7 here on KZY 95.5. Catch you tomorrow. Till then, have a good one.
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1: KZY, up north weather. I'm meteorologist Rodney Price. A mostly sunny afternoon shaping up with highs in the upper 80s and a light south to southeast breeze. Overnight, a few clouds, lows near 60. On Friday, a mix of clouds and sunshine, temperatures hot in the lower 90s. 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Currently 83 degrees.
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That's Christina Perry and A Thousand Years, 95.5 KZY, Andy Grammer, Olivia Dean, all in front of that as well. You're hanging out with Nell here till 7 on The Nell Show on this gorgeous Thursday. Yeah, I don't know. I had to leave earlier today for a picnic. It was so much fun at the kiddo's school, and I did not want to come back because it's so nice outside. So many different places to be. I'll talk more about that with Deb when she comes in this afternoon, find out what she thought about the day. So Mom Talk coming up in the 4 o'clock hour. Stay around for that. Going to talk National Day, and a reminder, we have our Big Deals auction going on right now as we speak. Ballard's Resort Stay up in Baudette, Minnesota. It's up almost to $600, so if you want your chance at this, you better get in there and get your bids in. 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That'll take you right there. Get your bids in on that. It's going to be a great stay, by the way, and you can use this anytime from now until October 25th. So $820 value, and again, it's up almost to 600, so it's up there. 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

0: There's The Weeknd and Die For You, 95.5 KZY, today's hottest, yesterday's coolest. Hanging out with Nell till 7 on The Nell Show, National Hamburger Day. Tom, I let him down again. I was supposed to bring in hamburgers for him today. Well, I haven't brought in breakfast yet, so why would I start with the hamburgers? You know, only when he doesn't expect it is when I'll bring in some food, if he's listening. Well, so here are some important dates on the timeline for hamburgers. In 1896, a Chicago Tribune article makes reference to the growing popularity of the hamburger sandwich amongst the rail commuters. In 1921, White Castle became one of the first major hamburger chains, marketing their square burgers as sliders. And in 1940, the first McDonald's restaurant opens up in San Bernardino, California. And in partnership with the Impossible Foods Company, Burger King began serving the Impossible Burger, made entirely from plants at locations nationwide in 2019. All right, here's a few things as far as burger toppings go. The top five burger toppings that Americans love. Cheese, of course, is the top at 79%, followed by lettuce at 71%, tomato at 66%, onion at 58%, and pickle at 54%. With cheese, provolone is at 31%, pepper jack, which I'm a fan of, at 40%, followed by Swiss at 43%, cheddar at 65%, and American at 66%. A good mushroom and Swiss burger is good. I love that one. And America's top 10 favorite hamburger chains, well, White Castle is at number 10. Whataburger, Sonic, Culver's, In-N-Out Burger, Steak and Shake, Burger King, Wendy's at 3, Five Guys is at number 2, and of course, McDonald's is right at number 1. Hey, but what a great day to have a burger. It's a wonderful day outside, so do some grilling tonight or find yourself in town at one of our amazing local restaurants and enjoy one of their fine burgers that they create. And there are some good ones, so check it out on National Hamburger Day.
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0: Tao Cruz with Dynamite there. Kelly Clarkson ahead of that. And we have our final teacher of the week. I want to make sure that we announce her every single day because tomorrow is the last day of school for the year. Tracy Vaughn, first grade teacher at J.W. Smith Elementary. Congratulations to you, Tracy. And of course, she'll get those beautiful flowers if she hasn't already delivered to her to that school from Nature's Edge Garden Center. And what a great time to enjoy those. So congratulations to Tracy and a huge thank you to everybody who submitted nominations. And just want to let all of our teachers, all the school administrators, the staff over there at all of our school districts, all the schools in our area. Thank you. Thank you. Thank you for everything you do day in and day out for our kiddos. I hope you enjoy your summer vacation because it is definitely needed. It's very necessary. And again, thank you for everybody that has helped make the Nature's Edge Garden Center Teacher of the Week possible. And let's hope that we can bring it back next year, right? Hey, stick around. We'll have a look at the weather and some more music coming up right after this break from our sponsors.
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13: I'm meteorologist Rodney Price. A mostly sunny afternoon shaping up with highs in the upper 80s and a light south to southeast breeze. Overnight, a few clouds, lows near 60. On Friday, a mix of clouds and sunshine, temperatures hot in the lower 90s. 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Currently 83 degrees.

That's Bruno Mars. I just might at 95.5 KZY. Well, if you're thinking about bidding on the big deals auction, and you're thinking, I just might do it, you should. It's a great deal. It's an $820 value on a two-night stay for up to four people at Ballard's Resort in Baudette, Minnesota. What a great deal on this auction. Multiple bids, by the way. People want this thing. And I understand why. It's a gorgeous resort up on Lake of the Woods. 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
2: I'm meteorologist Mace Michaels. A partly cloudy sky for tonight, with lows in the upper 50s to near 60. Partly sunny and a hot day for tomorrow. Highs in the upper 80s, a few spots near 90 degrees. Staying dry into the weekend. Live bands and lakeside vibes. 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

0: There's Pink on 95.5 KZY, Ella Langley in front of that, and it's Nell here till 7 on The Nell Show. We got Mom Talk coming up here in a little bit, so what you should do before then? Well, go grab yourself your afternoon pick-me-up from 7 Brew. Of course, they're open 5:30 a.m. to 10 p.m. every single night, and another gorgeous day to take advantage of their lemonades. They have the Pink Paradise Lemonade, which is really good. The Tropic Thunder Lemonade Frozen Chiller is delicious. The Blackberry Cobbler Lemon Freeze. And, of course, their new Cotton Candy Cream Lemonade. Yum, yum, yum, yum, yum. Don't forget the Cool Whip, because that just puts the cherry on top. Not literally. We have Alex Warren coming up, Chapel Roan, and Mom Talk. Stay right here on KZY.
1: Hi.

0: 95.5 KZY, that was Chapel Roan and the Subway.
1: Ooh.
0: Subway, that sounds kind of good.
1: It does.
0: Sandwich.
1: I'm getting kind of hungry.
0: A picnic maybe by the beach, by the park.
1: Hmm.
0: Oh, this is Mom Talk, by the way. Nell and Deb.
1: Hi there.
0: Yeah.
1: Who are some of the fortunate ones to be
0: outside
1: inside today?
0: Oh, inside? I was thinking outside.
1: I'd rather be outside.
0: Yeah. So it's I left earlier.
1: Nice out. It's so nice out.
0: It's beautiful. And I left earlier because they had a picnic at the school for the kiddos.
1: Fun.
0: And the graduation ceremony.
1: I love that. I love this time of year.
0: Yeah. Picnic outside by the playground. And of course, you know, the kids did more playing than eating lunch.
1: Of course.
0: That's all right.
1: That's part of the fun.
0: Yeah.
1: You can eat lunch anytime.
0: And I was so tempted not to come back.
1: I believe it. Thanks for coming back.
0: You're welcome. I mean, Mom Talk's pretty important, so we needed to get that done.
1: But yeah, can you think of all the other places that it's so hard not to think of all the other places that I'd want to be today?
0: Mm-hmm.
1: On a day like today, on a day like any summer day in the Bemidji area.
0: Yep.
1: This is the time of year where I wish I was a teacher so that I had summers off.
0: Yeah. I mean,
1: during
0: after
1: the school year, I don't want to be a teacher.
0: After the long school year, they need that 3 month
1: time.
0: Break.
1: Yeah, for
0: absolutely.
1: Sure.
0: Absolutely. Yeah. So, and we did our final,
1: especially the last week. There's so much energy in the classroom and
0: yes.
1: in after school care and everything, where everyone's just like, ah!
0: And I've been talking about this for a little while now, that my son, both my kids at home are they're ready to be done with school for the mm-hmm. year, I think.
1: Mm-hmm.
0: And they've mentally checked out. They're just going through the motions now. And trying to wake him up out of bed in the morning is so impossible.
1: Well, when it's lighter later, too, everyone wants to stay up just a little bit later.
0: And you do.
1: And
0: supper is later. Mm-hmm. All the chores are later because you feel like you have more time at night when mm-hmm. you really don't.
1: Mm-hmm.
0: That's the hardest part. But you know what? It's summertime. Everything goes out the window and you just live each day to...
1: Enjoy the moment.
0: Enjoy the moment.
1: Yeah.
0: You have to.
1: Yeah. It's so beautiful. Clear blue skies like this, open water, sparkling sun on it. It's just my favorite time of year. The leaves are coming out finally.
0: Mm-hmm.
1: Flowers are blooming.
0: Guess what I found out today? And I know it was on the news story today, but
1: what?
0: Free fishing from June 2nd to June 8th without a permit.
1: No way.
0: Yeah. They're switching over their system.
1: Okay.
0: So they're going from the paper to all digital.
1: I like
0: so
1: that.
0: So it's going to take that moment.
1: So much smarter.
0: Yeah. So, but then starting June 9th. So this is for everybody who hasn't mm-hmm. gotten their permit yet.
1: Mm-hmm.
0: So if you don't have your permit, haven't had a chance to get it, from June 2nd until June 8th, if you don't have your fishing permit yet, you can fish for free.
1: I love that. So I'm going to float an idea out there that isn't an approved idea yet, but... Some places do like state park free days, or some states do state park free days for residents, or museum days for free days for residents. Maybe the DNR should pick a week every year and be like, this is your free fishing week. Yay, go celebrate with dad and fish for free the week end of Father's Day or something. You know, whatever. I just think that'd be really fun.
0: I second that idea. That is an amazing idea. And what a way to get more people into the park.
1: Yeah. Mm-hmm. Gets more people into the park, out on the water, enjoying all the reasons we live here, right?
0: Yeah.
1: I mean, come on. Get outside and enjoy it a little.
0: And our state parks are beautiful. Bemidji State Park, I mean, mm-hmm. it definitely got hit last year by the storm.
1: For sure.
0: We helped with cleanup for Project Green Touch this year. And there's still they've done a lot of cleanup and there's still a lot more to be done,
1: mm-hmm.
0: but it's still just as pretty as ever. So mm-hmm. get out and take a look.
1: There'll be some, I imagine there'll be more and more tree plantings that are happening mm-hmm. for larger trees to kind of do some reforesting, if you will.
0: Yeah.
1: I mean, there's a lot of small tree giveaways, which is fantastic.
0: I love
1: that. And mm-hmm. we've been very fortunate to have different agencies and different different groups in town giving away free trees. I think we've got one.
0: Yep, we have one coming up on June 6th over at the Sanford Center.
1: Yeah.
0: Yeah.
1: Red pine trees.
0: Red pine trees. So start lining up, I believe, between 10 and 11.
1: That sounds good. I'd get there closer to 10. You know?
0: Yeah.
1: Because free trees. Who doesn't want free trees?
0: No doubt.
1: $9 million's a lot to replace.
0: Yeah.
1: And granted, they weren't all red pines, but red pines are wonderful. They grow fast. Mm-hmm. They.
0: I accidentally told a lady the other day that we were giving away redwood trees. And then I instantly started laughing. I'm like, wait a second.
1: No, they don't that get doesn't that sound tall. Right.
0: I mean, how cool would that be?
1: But. That'd be fantastic. I don't know how well they'd grow here.
0: I don't know how they would either. I mean,
1: but I love the idea of a 300-foot tree. That'd be great.
0: You could plant one redwood forever. How many red pine? Oh, boy. Yep. Yeah. This year, though, I mean, we talked about possibly doing vacations and what our summer plans are going to be. And we have some things to do at home, of course, but mm-hmm. would like to take the kids somewhere. And I was thinking to save a little money in the pocketbook.
1: Yeah.
0: Do more like nature-esque type of vacations, like go over to Glacier yep. National Park or Yellowstone, mm-hmm. take them to South Dakota. I mean, all of the fun places like
1: that. I really want to get up to the Upper Peninsula and explore the shore of Lake Michigan? Superior. Yeah. Mm-hmm. Yeah. And just explore the, I think it's the Porcupine Mountains, I think.
0: I don't
1: is the
0: know.
1: Name of it. But I've heard it's just beautiful and very remote, mm-hmm. natural, pretty kind of good place to go explore.
0: Absolutely.
1: Hunting, beaches and all that good stuff.
0: I know it.
1: Cool.
0: Yeah. We just had a delivery from Dave. Nice. He brought us in some chips.
1: Thanks, Dave.
0: Yum. Ooh. We'll leave those for after the show.
1: Yeah. Make crunching a lot of mic. Noise on the mics.
0: That's why we got quiet for a second. We're like, ooh, what'd you bring us? Love it.
1: Oh, gosh. Well, lines were so long at Dairy Queen last night. Oh. Did you happen to see it?
0: No, but the lines were long.
1: It was like 40 people deep. It was massive.
0: I saw the line trying to get out of town and trying to get into town, though, for road construction, and I'm sure that was just as long.
1: Mm-hmm. Mm-hmm. This is season.
0: Tis the season.
1: And all the more reason to get out on the lake and into the woods and get away from traffic yeah. for a little
0: Take
1: bit.
0: Take the long way around.
1: Yeah. That's plan what some I've extra been, time.
0: Yeah. That's what I'll be doing all summer long. The long way. Why are you late for work? Well, see, there was this road sign that said construction, so I didn't figure I should go through it.
1: I took the detour.
0: Kind of ended up a couple hours south. Wasn't sure where the road came back together. Mm-hmm. Mm-hmm. Yeah, I remember being in school and all the kids that got to go somewhere and see the amazing wonders. I mean,
1: yeah.
0: For instance, the, what is it down there in Utah? Or
1: the Grand Canyon?
0: Yes, the Grand Canyon.
1: Yes.
0: Is that in Utah?
1: It might be in part. I think it's Arizona, Nevada.
0: How well do you know the place where you live?
1: Colorado. I don't know.
0: Okay, the Grand Canyon. Yeah. We are going to get yelled at on this radio.
1: We're going to get corrected. Need to know our seven natural wonders. That's one of the seven. That's one of the natural wonders, right?
0: I don't know.
1: I believe it is.
0: This is why
1: it's one of the ones you can see from space. Okay, so.
0: And this is why I don't take the quizzes in the morning.
1: All that sort of thing.
0: So the Grand Canyon. Mm-hmm. I remember a kid in our classroom growing up that. Him and his family got to go, and there was maybe a few, like a handful of other kids that rose their hand.
1: Yeah,
0: we got to go there. Yeah, we got to see the Black Hills in South Dakota. We got to go see Yellowstone. We got to see all these amazing places.
1: I think the high school band trip went to the Grand Canyon and Vegas this year.
0: No way.
1: Yeah, I think they did.
0: Oh, lucky.
1: You
0: know, we got to go to Canada, and then we went to the Cherry Festival Parade in Michigan when I was in marching band. Mm-hmm. So we went to a lot of different places, but... the places that we wanted to go for vacation, you know, our family would go close to home, like Duluth. Mm-hmm. We've done the Fargo thing with, you know.
1: We'd go visit family on family vacation.
0: Yeah. And that's what we would do.
1: Fortunately, you know, we were not living in the area. So it was like coming to Minnesota to spend time on the lake, which was a wonderful way
0: Absolutely.
1: To spend summer.
0: Yeah. We were the vacation spot.
1: Yeah.
0: So.
1: Lucky us.
0: Now as an adult, I want to be able to give these experiences to my children, the ones mm-hmm. that I was like, that would have been so much fun. I would have loved to see that.
1: Yeah.
0: You know, so that's what I want to do. I want to take them places where we can see something so that when they're in school and they're talking about these things, they can be like, yeah,
1: I've done that. I've been
0: done
1: there.
0: Yeah. So, you know, I've been to Yellowstone now as an adult. I've been there and I've been to the Black Hills and I've been to Glacier, but I want my kids to experience it because
1: that would be awesome.
0: There's nothing more beautiful.
1: One of the things we've been talking about with my son is the Boundary Waters and just what a special place that is.
0: It's so special.
1: It's one of the national parks that's closest to home for us in the area. And it's so pristine and beautiful and immersed in nature. And oops, my cell phone doesn't work here. Too bad.
0: Darn it. Yeah.
1: It's one of the places where you can go and just enjoy being completely in the moment, and as that moment was, you know, 50, 100, 500 years ago, where it's just so pristine.
0: So I admit I've never been to the Boundary Waters.
1: Okay.
0: And I wish that I have. I've seen it through pictures because my dad used to go. That was his trip with the guys every single year growing up. I remember, oh, dad's getting ready to go camping. He's going fishing.
1: Yep.
0: He'd come back with awesome pictures of the guys all camping, catching the biggest fish, having the time of their life. And I mean, I know my dad was having the time of his life. He was out there where he needed to be and in that moment enjoying himself.
1: My dad would take a men's trip, but he was also the kind of the camp director kind of person where he would take a high school trip every year and a middle school trip every year with church kids from the area. And so we got to do that a few times, and I'm hoping that my kiddo gets to enjoy it this year too.
0: That would be awesome, right?
1: Yeah. It's time.
0: Yeah. So, I mean, if there's one thing you can do with your family this year and you want to save a little bit of money, think about the ways that you can see things that are going to stick with them forever.
1: Right.
0: You know, the beautiful parts of our world, and spend a lot less money.
1: Yeah.
0: And just right here in our own state, there's so many places that I have not explored yet. And I know they exist.
1: Right?
0: Yeah.
1: I need to make my bucket list of things to do. So Garrett and I usually take a first day of summer day off together and go explore and do things. So we've done the Mall of America and the city's kind of tour. We've done some different things around the state, and all of a sudden it's here, and I'm like, oh,
0: gotta figure out what we're doing.
1: What are we doing? Where are we going?
0: Okay, on that note, I'm going to tell you about this story real quick that I saw in a video. This family, to decide their next vacation spot, they all put something in a bucket, and then each one would take turns drawing one out, and that's where they wouldn't get to go.
1: Okay,
0: so the first person is like, can I put this one back? Because it was a really good one. And they're like, no, but that's a bummer. So then they'd have to throw that one in the fire, get rid of it because they're sitting around a campfire.
1: Okay.
0: So they go around and they keep pulling until they get to the very last one left in the bucket. And that's where they would end up going.
1: That's a great idea.
0: Instead of just putting a bunch in and pulling one.
1: I like that.
0: Yeah. You pull in until you get to the very last one.
1: Makes it a little more magical.
0: Yeah. And then you have an idea of where everybody else kind of wanted to go.
1: Yeah.
0: So you could do it again the next time, but maybe take out that one that you've already visited.
1: Absolutely.
0: So there's your idea for the summer. Put a bunch of places in a bucket and keep pulling them out until you get to the very last one. Mm-hmm. But read them as you go so that you know.
1: And I think the underlying message is spend more time around the campfire.
0: Yes.
1: Yeah.
0: Yeah.
1: Provided that we have enough rain and can do that.
0: Please. When we're not in fire danger.
1: Enough. Yeah.
0: And do it safely.
1: Yes.
0: Next to the water hose and
1: big bucket of water nearby.
0: That's right. All right. Well, enough. We better get back to work.
1: I suppose.
0: Yeah. We were just goofing off today. That's all.
1: And I think we've got some.
0: We have chips. We have chips.
1: Yay.
0: All right. We need to go because we have an important bag of goodies to get to. And we'll be back next week with some more mom talk and maybe some actual
1: summer plans.
0: Summer plans. Yeah. Other than wanting to leave work early today.
1: Yeah.
0: We should try really to do good. That. Let's sneak out.
1: Let's not tell Kev.
0: Yeah. My sign out there says, shh, I'm hiding from Tom and Kev. It could work. It could work. All right, Deb, we'll talk next week.
1: See you soon.
0: All right, bye. 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

0: That's Daughtry with Waiting for Superman here on 95.5 KZY. Let's take a look at our local sports. The Lumberjack softball team is hosting the Section 8-4A championship today after a stunning come-from-behind win at Brainerd yesterday. Game actually began on Tuesday, but was suspended after a strong storm hit the area. Jacks went back to Brainerd yesterday to pick up down 4-1 in the fourth, and the Warriors added a run, and Bemidji was down 5-1 in the sixth. They picked up a run there and scored four runs in the top of the seventh for the win. Aubrey Hansen and Emma Greiner had back-to-back two-run singles in the seventh. So today, the Lumberjacks will host either St. Cloud or Brainerd at 5 p.m. for the section title. Those two teams are playing at the high school right now for a spot in the championship. The Jacks could win their second championship ever today. If they lose today's game, they'll have a final game tomorrow, and we'll have today's game on the Lumberjack Radio Network on KBUN Sports Radio 104.5 and online at KBUNSportsRadio.com. Meanwhile, the Lumberjack baseball team will try to stay alive in the Section 8-4A playoffs when they host Brainerd at 5:30. That one will also be on the Lumberjack Radio Network, beginning with Lumberjacks Live at 5:15 on KBUN Plus FM 100.1 and online. If the Jacks lose, they are eliminated, but if they play, they'll stay alive in the elimination round, which will continue next week. Six Lumberjack boys and girls track athletes have qualified for Saturday's Section 8-3A finals in St. Michael. Caleb Knott qualified in the 800 and Taylan Schermerhorn in the 100. For the Bemidji girls, Naomi Johnson qualified in the 100 and 200, Finley Zoffman in the 300 hurdles, and Chloe Derby in the 800. And the Bemidji High School boys volleyball team will be in Elk River to face the top-seeded Elks in the Section 8 quarterfinals tonight at 6 p.m. That's your look in local sports here on KZY. Stick around for a look at weather and some more music after this break.
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11: I'm meteorologist Mace Michaels. A partly cloudy sky for tonight, with lows in the upper 50s to near 60. Partly sunny and a hot day for tomorrow. Highs in the upper 80s, a few spots near 90 degrees. Staying dry into the weekend. 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

There's Taylor Swift with Elizabeth Taylor, 95.5 KZY. Nell hanging out here till 7 on the Nell Show. We have some construction stuff going on in our town, don't we? Well, earlier today, there was a four-way stop. I'm not sure if it's still there over by Best Western on 71 there. The lights were flashing red. So what does that mean when there is flashing red lights? Well, that means you treat it as a four-way stop sign. You must come to a complete stop, yield to pedestrians and existing traffic, and proceed in the order of arrival. So if you're there first, you get to go first. Here's the thing. First to arrive, the driver who arrives and stops first at the right of way gets to proceed. If you arrive at the same time as another vehicle, the one on the right has the right of way. If you are turning left and a car across from you is going straight, the car going straight has the right of way. You must yield and wait for them to clear the intersection before you turn left. Yeah, proceed with caution, please. Let's try to treat these special and the right way. Do it the right way. I know we still have issues with our four-way stop signs. I get this every single day when I'm watching this intersection out here. It's chaotic, but we all need to pay a little bit more attention, especially right now. And to bring that up, we need to watch out for the cones. We need to watch out for the signs that say how fast we should be traveling in the construction zones. The cones and the signs are there for your safety and for the safety of the workers. So we need to be very careful. Be cautious. Stay off your phones. Pay attention. There's a driver that was in Wisconsin that decided it was a good idea to take down road closed signs, take down the barriers, and continue driving on the road that they wanted to drive on. What did they find out? Well, the cement wasn't dry yet. Their truck was submerged. There's a reason they put those signs there. 95.5 KZY, Nell here till 7.

0: They're somber. 95.5 KZY, today's hottest, yesterday's coolest. We got another qualifier today. Trudy Olson of Bemidji was paying attention. She was tuning in to the KZY morning show, and her name was called. So that means she gave us a call back within that 10-minute time frame, and her name is in that drawing box to be hopefully drawn out on June 18th over at Acme Tools here in Bemidji. That's our final drawing for the winners on that day. Our last qualifying day is June 12th, so make sure to get your registrations in. 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

0: 95.5 KZY, today's hottest, yesterday's coolest. Well, you know, we're going to have a great summer, so that means great vacations, and you have a chance to get one today by bidding on the one-day auction item. It is a two-night stay for Ballard's Resort in Baudette, Minnesota for up to four people, the two-bedroom cabin, and free breakfast every day that you're there in the restaurant. So we have a lot of bids on this. I think people wanted to go on vacation this year, and you can use it anytime from now until October 25th. So great time to use it. Great summer. $820 value. We're up there. We're up there in bids. Somebody wants this thing, and they want to take their family to have a little bit of fun. You can take your friends, too. Leave the rest of your family at home. We won't judge you. If you want to bid on this, bidding ends at 7, so less than an hour and a half away. 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It is in the one-day auction tab. That's where you're going to find that. If you want to bid, get your bids in there now before it's too late. 7 p.m. is the cutoff. This could be your vacation this summer, so check it out. Stick around. We'll have more music right after this break.
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11: I'm meteorologist Mace Michaels. A partly cloudy sky for tonight, with lows in the upper 50s to near 60. Partly sunny and a hot day for tomorrow. Highs in the upper 80s, a few spots near 90 degrees. Staying dry into the weekend. live bands, and lakeside vibes. Don't miss the Worthington Windsurfing and Music Festival coming up June 12th and 13th. 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

0: That's Harry Styles with American Girls 95.5 KZY, today's hottest, yesterday's coolest. Just a reminder, we're still selling tickets for the Adult Day Services Quack for a Cause, and their luncheon will be on Saturday, June 20th from 10:30 a.m. to 1 p.m. at Adult Day Services. If you're wondering where that's at, well, that's at 620 Car Lake Road Southeast in Bemidji, just south of the industrial park here. And this is a great event that they do every single year. Usually they'll do the race on the Mississippi, but this year they're going to do it a little differently. They're going to hold the event at the Adult Day Services, which I think is great. It's a good opportunity for you to check it out and see what it's all about. But if you want a chance to win some prizes and help out a great cause, you can grab your raffle tickets now. They're just $10 a piece, and you have a chance to win $1,000. 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Plus, when you get that raffle ticket, you get that free little rubber ducky with it. If you know somebody with a Jeep, there you go. Pay it forward. You do need to be 18 or older to purchase the tickets. And here is where you can grab those. Right here at Paul Bunyan Broadcasting. You can see it lined up around our windows outside. 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And then join them for Quack for a Cause on their luncheon Saturday, June 20th from 10:30 to 1 p.m.
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1: up north weather. I'm meteorologist Mace Michaels. A partly cloudy sky for tonight, with lows in the upper 50s to near 60. Partly sunny and a hot day for tomorrow. Highs in the upper 80s, a few spots near 90 degrees. Staying dry into the weekend. Live bands and lakeside vibes. 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Right now we're at 86.

Phone. That's Maroon 5 with Payphone 95.5 KZY. Steven Sanchez and Huntrix ahead of that. Hanging out with Nell here till 7 on this beautiful Thursday. Wow, weather has come full blast, hasn't it? We've had a lot of people coming up from Arizona or Florida or Texas, and I just wanted to say, hey, thanks. Thanks for bringing that nice weather with you. We could still use a little bit of rain, but this is gorgeous. But in the Minnesota, typical Minnesota way, we're going to complain the hotter it gets, aren't we? We have Olivia Rodrigo coming up, Imagine Dragons after that, so stick around right here on KZY.

0: it takes. Imagine Dragons, 95.5 KZY with Whatever It Takes. Yeah. Our auction is less than an hour away from closing. 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Click on Big Deals. It's in the one-day auction tab, and it is for that two-night stay for up to four people in a two-bedroom cabin at Ballard's Resort on beautiful Lake of the Woods, Baudette, Minnesota. Mm-hmm. Great vacation plan for this one. Gorgeous resort, gorgeous lake views, wonderful fishing. I mean, all in all, it would be a great vacation. So you can use it anytime from now until October 25th of this year. $820 value, by the way. Did I mention free breakfast each day in the restaurant? I must just be hungry. But what a great deal. It could be yours if you are the high bidder at 7 p.m. tonight. So check it out. Get your bids in and get ready to have a fun vacation with whoever you choose, whether it be your friends, your family. That's up to you. But get the bids in and win this beautiful vacation at Ballard's Resort in Baudette.
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0: That's One Republic and Apologize. 95.5 KZY, today's hottest, yesterday's coolest. Well, we got another qualifier for the box for the Acme Tools Backyard Oasis presented by Nature's Edge Garden Center. 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Listen for your name, and if we call it, you have just 10 minutes to call us back on that prize line to get entered into that final drawing box. Then we'll pull the final winner over at Acme Tools in Bemidji on June 18th. So if you make it in the box or not, you are invited and welcome to come over to Acme Tools, hang out with us, have some fun, have some lunch. Bemidji Dirty Dough, Mac in the Box Truck, and Soda Sips will all be there ready to sell some food and some drinks to you. So come over and have some fun and join us for a fantastic day so that we can crown the winner of the Acme Tools Backyard Oasis presented by Nature's Edge Garden Center. Stick around, we'll have more music coming up right after this.
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10: I'm meteorologist Mace Michaels. A partly cloudy sky for tonight, with lows in the upper 50s to near 60. Partly sunny and a hot day for tomorrow. Highs in the upper 80s, a few spots near 90 degrees. Staying dry into the weekend. Live bands and lakeside vibes. 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Right now we're at 86.

0: There's Cyndi Lauper. Girls do just want to have fun. That's right. When the working day is done, like mine, I'm going to go home and have some fun. Maybe enjoy the weather a little bit here. I really do like it when it's nice and warm outside. I'm sorry. I'm one of those, even though I live in Minnesota. Thanks for hanging out with Nell today. I'll be back tomorrow from 3 to 7 to hang out some more. So come back. Join me then. But stick around. Donna and Steve come in at 7 p.m. tonight right here on KZY.
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